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4: With Toy Story 5 out now, the story behind it, no spoilers here, but the story behind it is really making us all start to think about that mix of technology, toys, playtime, screen time, right? So how are we feeling about screen time, and is it actually helping the household that you're in? We'll talk more about that on the way.
0: Also, what about your scars? How many scars do you have? Like, I think scars, you think pirates, right? Pirates have a lot of scars.
4: They would have to.
0: You'd have to have scars, mm-hmm. right?
4: They're carrying all those knives all the time.
0: If you didn't have scars as a pirate, you're a very bad pirate.
4: I think so, too.
0: You're not very important. Mm-hmm. You're awful. So we're going to talk about the scars, how you got them, and how big they are in minutes.
5: Nothing beats the sights.
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1: Sasha's info.
2: So if you've seen Toy Story 5 or even just watched the trailer, this isn't a spoiler. Don't worry, I promise. But the plot behind the movie is that struggle and the balance between playtime, playing with toys, yeah, and screen time.
3: Right.
2: Right? That juggle that a lot of parents do. But if you do give your kids some screen time, don't feel bad. In fact, most parents feel that screen time can equal quality time in the household.
3: Okay.
2: 92% of parents, that's a lot, say screen time brings joy to the household. 67% say they bond with their children over screen time. Because when you think about it, like, you might be watching some funny videos, looking things up. Screen time can be educational, right? You're looking up recipes, fun projects to do together. It can be a good thing, and actually less than 10% of parents say that screen time has an overall negative effect in the household.
3: I got a question from the back.
2: Yeah.
3: I'm wondering how old these kids are.
2: Right, yeah. I would say it's an average, right?
3: I would say the kids, for this sort of result to happen from their parents, mm-hmm, are probably 10 and under.
2: Okay, yeah.
3: Any kid 14 and over, they ain't sharing recipes. they ain't doing that.
2: They're not, yeah.
3: Trust me.
2: Actually, no, that's a good point, because I know my niece is almost 16.
3: Yeah.
2: And she'll be scrolling around on her phone, and I'll be like, what you looking at? Oh, she's not telling
3: me. No, of course not. No.
2: And it's not necessarily that she's watching anything bad. It's just she doesn't want to.
3: Because you're lame.
2: I'm so lame.
3: You are lame in her eyes.
2: Yeah, absolutely. Thank you for adding in her eyes.
3: Yeah, because after you get to, I think, probably maybe 18, 19, 20, then you start sharing.
2: Then you'll share again.
3: Oh, man. No, absolutely not.
2: There's a rough couple years where you are not bonding over whatever they're watching on TV.
3: How come I'm not on Snap with you? What? Absolutely not.
2: No. Okay. You know what?
3: Sorry.
2: You raise a good point. That's your info dump.
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6: A chance of showers and a risk of a thunderstorm that could be severe in southern Grey and Bruce counties tonight, with significant rain, strong winds, and the possibility of hail. A low of 13, cloudy Friday, a high of 22, the Humidex 25.

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1: Good to have you along. Oh my gosh, so happy that you're here. We're going to talk about how many scars you have. I have probably too many scars for my age.
2: Oh, you think so?
1: The reason why I say that is because I've gotten them in the last probably 10 years.
2: Oh, I see.
1: So I was a late bloomer when it came to acquiring scars. Like, you have a nasty one in your knee because of surgery.
2: Yeah. You didn't get a ton from playing football?
1: I did, but they kind of disappeared.
2: Okay.
1: Like, I broke
2: I think that's
1: my,
2: just called healing.
1: Okay.
2: They disappeared.
1: I don't know what happened. They disappeared, Doc. It was like magic. No, you're healing.
2: It's called healing.
1: That's what the human body does. I don't know. It's unexplainable.
2: It's magic.
1: Do you see? I don't have any scars when I broke my nose.
2: Oh, no.
1: But it is. You see the flat part?
2: Yeah.
1: Like, I'll never get that back again. That used to be pointy.
2: No way.
1: Yeah. Well, less flat.
2: Okay.
1: I don't know, that never came back.
2: Magic again.
1: Magic, I guess I'm cursed.
2: Wow.
1: But I was showing you my shins, right?
2: Mm-hmm. Like, they are so banged up.
1: Do you want to see my other shin?
2: Sure. Okay. Bring it on.
1: Okay. When I do this, I feel like I'm wearing capris. I don't know. I don't ever wear capris, yeah. But I think I might now. Because I feel good.
2: It's a good look.
1: Okay, hang on.
2: Oh, you have to come all the way over here? I was just hoping you'd put your leg up. That one's bad.
1: Yeah.
2: Yeah, your right leg is really bad. Aw.
1: Yeah.
2: Look at all your biking scars.
1: And I think out of all of this, I think the takeaway is I think I can get away with wearing capris.
2: Oh, good. Lesson learned.
1: I think I can.
2: Yeah.
1: I think it's a good look. It's a nice European look.
2: Yeah, it's a strong look for you.
1: Yeah.
2: It's okay to show off those scars sometimes.
1: Yeah. Thank you. Brad, we're talking scars. Biggest one, and how'd you get it?
3: I actually have a blood condition that clots my blood super fast. So as a kid, if I was dirt biking or being an idiot, I'd slice myself open. I could literally put my hand on it, and it would stop bleeding in like a minute.
1: Whoa.
3: And then I never got stitches. So I got like the remnants of it. I tore my elbow open, a big hole still there.
1: Dang.
3: In my hip, I got a big hole. It's all nasty and scarred up. My eyes, my back. I dirt biked. Oh, yeah. I got lots of good ones.
2: So you have really good hemoglobin.
3: Too good.
2: Too good.
3: It nearly killed me later in life. But I got lots of scars.
1: Who are you?
3: Show you.
1: I'm not army gonna... hero?
2: Yeah, you sound like a superhero.
1: Yeah.
3: I wish. I heal. I'm immortal.
1: Yeah, no
2: pretty
1: kidding.
2: Pretty much.
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0: Brody, talking about scars, ones that are big and the ones that you love and the ones that you have ridiculous stories of. this already.
1: I have a scar on my hand, and it shattered the glass, but basically my hand.
0: Ooh!
2: Owie!
0: Bar fight? Alley fight?
1: I'd rather not say.
0: Day was. Doesn't matter like what that. You say now, Brody. I'm just going to come up with my own scenario.
2: Sure.
0: Okay?
1: Well, as long as it's epic.
0: Of course.
2: Always.
0: Man,
2: always.
0: Broken glass? I mean, of course it's going to be epic. And of course I'm going to I'm going to put myself involved in there somewhere.
2: Yep.
0: Right?
3: Yeah, Brody and I were out there. These guys tried to jump us. And then Brody smashed a bottle. And these old ladies came in.
2: And they ran away.
3: And we're like, don't touch the old ladies. And we saved the old ladies.
2: Yep.
0: You know.
1: Yeah, no doubt.
0: Something like that. I don't know.
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7: A chance of showers and a risk of a thunderstorm that could be severe in southern Gray and Bruce counties tonight, with significant rain, strong winds, and the possibility of hail. A low of 13, cloudy Friday, a high of 22, the Humidex 25.

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0: If you want to jump in into the show, it's 1-800-990-2448. On the way, it's your case files. See what's going on in music today. Taylor rumors.
4: Oh, boy, about her wedding, isn't
0: it? Yeah. I'm telling you, I think I got this down.
4: I still don't believe you.
0: For a guy that thought this relationship was going to be over within, I don't know, what was it, a month?
4: If that.
0: Yeah. It's shown it's got some legs.
4: Look at you now.
0: Yeah. Also, what did we learn today? Everything from how many scars you have. Oh, it's belly button day.
4: Oh, hey. Of course it is.
0: Sasha has a very deep belly button.
4: And I also have a deep disgust talking about belly buttons.
0: Okay, I'm glad you said that.
4: I was wondering, what did you think I was going to say?
0: Half the time, I have no idea with you.
4: Okay.
0: Also, a woman has gone viral for taking towels off of people's reserved sun lounges.
4: I mean, we see it all the time when we're on vacation, right? People reserve their sun loungers, and then they go away from the resort for, like, hours. It's not fair.
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0: Okie dokie, let's see what's going on in the world of music. More Taylor rumors coming up.
2: Okay.
0: You know, I love my Taylor rumors.
2: I know you do.
0: Okay, so we'll get to that in a sec. Congratulations, Thomas Rhett. He'll be inducted into the Music City Walk of Fame coming up early next month, becoming the 113th star to be celebrated. The induction ceremony will happen July the 8th. Thomas has achieved significant success. Listen to this. 25 number ones, 16 billion streams, including 8 ACMs, 2 CMAs, and 5 Grammys.
2: Okay.
0: What took him so long to get inducted?
2: Yeah. No, that's a really good question, actually.
0: Like
2: what more do you want from him?
0: Thank you.
2: Yeah.
0: Thank you. Okay, so rumors of a possible wedding with Travis Kelce and Tay-Tay gained traction this week following reports that Madison Square Garden could host a private event during the July 4th weekend. I've been telling you all along that this is where it's going to happen.
2: I still don't believe it.
0: The speculation stems from online chatter reports citing signs that the high-profile couple may be preparing for a ceremony in New York. Neither have said anything. What's going on? But I'm telling you right now, Madison Square Gardens is probably the one venue on the East Coast that makes a lot of sense because of who's coming, how they're coming, where they're coming from. And it's one of the few venues that you can go underground, and then you can also build within the building. So you won't even know you're inside of arena.
2: Right.
0: And with her kind of money, it could be like, look what she did for the Eras Tour.
2: No kidding.
0: And if you take a look at Madison Square Garden's schedule right now, there's some blackout dates that make sense. I'm just saying.
2: Every day you convince me a little bit more. I still just don't think it's going to happen. I'm sorry.
0: Where do you think it's going to happen?
2: I think it's going to happen. Just because I feel like Taylor's so, like, whimsical.
0: Yeah.
2: I feel like it's going to be out in a field, like, in the middle of nowhere. Is that silly of me to say?
0: It is, because the security on that is, like, zero.
2: I know.
0: Here's what I'm thinking, is that, to your point, it's still going to be whimsical, but it's going to be this, like, this IMAX dome, like, the sphere.
2: Yeah.
0: So when you walk in, it's all holograms, and you're going to feel like you're outside. It's going to be wild.
2: Yep. Okay, so, you know what? We can both be right, then.
0: Madison Square Gardens, baby. Those are your case files.
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7: A chance of showers and a risk of a thunderstorm that could be severe in southern Gray and Bruce counties tonight, with significant rain, strong winds, and the possibility of hail. A low of 13, cloudy Friday, a high of 22, the Humidex 25.

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1: So, what did we learn today?
0: Alrighty then, we learned a whole bunch of things. We learned that this woman is going viral for removing towels at a resort that basically, if you've ever been to an all-inclusive, you've seen this before where you get down to the pool deck, there's all these towels, and they're all reserved because people already went down before you.
2: Yeah, and a lot of people, when they reserve their spots, then they just leave for hours on end. So this lady's like, that's not fair, so I'm just going to take all these quote-unquote reservation towels off, and it really divided the internet.
0: Rich, what do you think?
3: It's really up to the resort. It's no different than your employer, because your employer makes rules.
0: Yeah.
3: And it's up to the resort then to enforce the rules. So if and it's no different than being a vigilante. So she is like literally breaking people's vacation and making other people upset.
0: Wow.
2: Yeah.
0: Right? Rich, let's get her.
3: Right? I'm in. Where are we going?
0: I don't know. I'm not going to get further than the swim-up bar, just so you know, Rich. Like, I'm just going to probably halt it there.
2: Yeah.
3: Fantastic. Hey, love listening to you guys. Have a super day.
0: You're awesome. Thank you, appreciate Rich. You, bud. And also, we're comparing scars and best stories about scars. You have a nasty one on your knee because of knee surgery.
2: Yeah, I do have a few from knee surgery, actually, but there's one real big gash that just... it stands out quite a bit.
0: And you have a messed up foot, too, hey?
2: I don't. Any opportunity, what? Hey?
0: What's that? It's Global Belly Button Day. 90% of us have innies. 10% of us have outies.
2: Mm-hmm.
0: And you don't like talking about belly buttons, even though you like to flex the fact that you have one of the deepest belly buttons around.
2: Well, and I think that's why I don't like talking about it, because anytime... because I have to clean it sometimes, right?
0: Sure you
2: it's
0: do.
2: Pretty deep. Anytime I've had to, like, touch it, it makes me feel like...
0: You're doing surgery on yourself?
2: Yeah, it's, like, too close. I don't... It's yucky. I don't like belly buttons.
0: Brad, you have the last word on innies and outies.
4: Oh, I'm an innie. I'm an anti-outie. There's just something wrong there.
2: Oh, no! You can't say that.
0: You better cover up if that thing's poking out.
4: Yeah, pretty much.
2: I didn't realize how rare outies were, though. It's only 10%
0: of us. Only 10%
2: of us.
4: No, there's that outie mutation... I just I'm wait,
0: it's like a little it's like a little BMX jump.
4: I'm not going there.
0: Kind of feels like it though, right? It's like boop.
2: I mean, I guess so.
0: Boop boop boop. It's kind of cute.
2: Sure.
0: A little bit. Your show MVP's next.
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1: So, what did we learn today?
0: Well, I had no idea that this woman doing the thing about removing the towels at resorts because she didn't like the fact that people were reserving their lounging chairs would upset so many people.
2: It really has divided us because some people are calling her a hero because, like, yeah, those people shouldn't be reserving their lounge chairs all the time, whereas other people are like, come on, you're on vacation. Like, was, just enjoy it.
0: It was my duty to do that when we were in Mexico.
2: Man.
0: I had to get up at 4:30 in the morning to get it done.
2: That is crazy that they allowed you to do it that early.
0: It was crazy.
2: It was crazy. And you had to reserve for what? Like 12
0: I don't
2: people?
0: Know, 22 people. It was, I felt like I was working there.
2: I bet.
0: I was putting towels out everywhere. I'm sorry, sir. Where are the towels? I'm like, I don't work here. No, I think you do.
2: At that point,
0: I've been seeing you every morning here putting towels out. I'm pretty sure you work here. We're talking about your scars and comparing the best stories of your scars. Sasha has way too many scars for how old you are.
2: Well, I was an athlete growing up. So, I hurt myself a lot playing volleyball, soccer, basketball, badminton. It just, and then like twigs would come out of nowhere and just cut up my legs.
0: And then your feet are going to have scars on them.
2: Because I'm going to have surgery.
0: Yeah, because you got that bunion that's taking over your...
2: I'm working on it. I have a splint.
0: See, this is what I mean.
2: Falling apart.
0: Yeah. Global Belly Button Day today. 90% of us are innies. 10% of us are outies. And our show MVP goes to Brody, who actually didn't even know.
3: I think I have an innie.
2: You think? You don't know?
0: I kind of low-key love really that you did. Don't know.
3: Yeah, I don't think I've ever really paid attention.
0: I'm looking at mine right now. Mine's, what? We all have one.
2: I know.
0: You can look at yours if you want.
2: I don't want to.
0: I have my finger in mine right now.
3: So you're an innie for sure.
0: I'm a total innie if I have my finger in it. Yeah.
2: No.
0: So cool.
2: I love that. Brody said, I've never really paid attention. Yeah. It's like, I don't know if you have to like be super on it to know if it's an innie or an outie.
0: I feel bad then for his belly button. It doesn't get the attention.
2: No, it really doesn't.
0: I don't really pay attention to it. And belly button's like, oh, Brody.
2: Come on.
0: I've been there from day one.
2: Literally.
0: Yeah, no, I know. Forgot about me, Brody. So that's why Brody is our show MVP.
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9: A chance of showers and a risk of a thunderstorm that could be severe in southern Gray and Bruce counties tonight, with significant rain, strong winds, and the possibility of hail. A low of 13, cloudy Friday, a high of 22, the Humidex 25.

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1: Yeah, man, that's the good stuff.
0: This is where we celebrate amazing things that are happening in nature. We call this the good stuff. Her name is Leah Wilson. She's from Vancouver Island. She was walking through the hood one day, and she noticed a whole murder of crows circling and dive-bombing this one house.
2: Ooh, she's that's like, kind of scary.
0: She says, yeah, something's wrong here.
2: Yeah.
0: This is weird. Turns out a young crow was trapped up in the roof gutter. Leah didn't have a ladder. She's like, I don't know what I'm going to do. Then she noticed, wait a second, there's a fire truck over there.
3: And I was like, hey, you look like you want to save a crow today. Firefighters that were so gracious and wonderful, just my heart was so full.
0: Imagine you're a firefighter and this lady walks up and says, hey, do you want to rescue a crow? And they're like, sure, why not?
2: Do I?
0: They actually got the bird down. Leah drove the bird to a wildlife vet. On the ride over, though, something wild happened.
3: He latched onto my finger and held on, and that was life-changing.
0: Can you imagine?
2: Oh.
0: If you see the video, the crow's sitting there, and it's like, click.
2: Right like with on. Its talons?
0: Yeah, just click.
2: Aww.
0: After the crow recovered and was released, Leah was walking again in her hood with her dog, and a crow flew down and dropped a little feather bundle at her feet.
3: When I was going for my walk with my dog, a crow flew down and dropped this beautiful feather bundle at my feet. I was like, wow, this crow gave me a thank you gift.
0: Absolutely.
2: Oh, my gosh.
0: Like, thank you for helping our little buddy.
2: That is so cute. Crows are smart.
0: They're super smart, right?
2: Yeah.
0: Then came more gifts. A stick that's shaped like a little axe. More moss, tiny offerings from the local flock. Now, the crows follow her every morning on her walk. That is, like, crazy. She's the crow lady in the neighborhood. And she actually noticed the crow that was rescued because it has a little band on his leg.
2: Oh, yeah, it would, yeah.
0: And she's like, hi, little buddy. Aww. Hope you're feeling good. Leah says, you know what? Why don't we all just take a second, just take a beat, and take a look around yourself.
3: When we are aware of what's happening around us, there's so much potential to come together and beautiful things happen.
1: Yeah. Yeah, man, that's the good stuff.
0: Leah Wilson, you are amazing, taking time out of your day to help a stranded crow. And then the rest of the crow buddies are saying thank you.
2: Aw, she is a crow whisperer.
0: Yeah, isn't that crazy?
2: That is so cool.
0: I love that. Well, listen, if you have some good stuff, let's celebrate it. You can contact us through our website.
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9: A chance of showers and a risk of a thunderstorm that could be severe in southern Gray and Bruce counties tonight, with significant rain, strong winds, and the possibility of hail. A low of 13, cloudy Friday, a high of 22, the Humidex 25.

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0: today's best country, Country 93. Okay, good to have you along. I think if you've ever been to an all-inclusive resort, you'll really identify with this story.
1: Yeah, a woman posted this video of her walking around an empty pool deck at an all-inclusive resort. She was removing all the towels that people like to put out on chairs to reserve them, right? Yep. We see this all the time at resorts like this. So in the caption, the woman also said, some people would hog the chairs all week, like leaving none for the people that were actually at the pool. She feels like people shouldn't be able to reserve chairs while they're sleeping in their room or out shopping.
0: Right.
1: It's okay to do it if you quickly need to go to the bathroom or run up and grab some food. But if you're gone for hours at a time, it's not fair. Again, we all see this all the time. And she was saying that, you know, I'm just having a little bit of fun, but it's definitely
0: fun. How's that fun?
1: Well, that's the thing, is it's really divided the internet, because some people are calling her a hero. You know what I mean?
0: We went to the resort in Mexico, and I felt like it was my job to get up at about 4:30 in the morning.
1: No way!
0: So that I could go down to the pool deck and reserve the loungers. And I felt bad that I was doing that, so I would sleep there.
1: Really?
0: Yeah. Oh, I'd get dressed and go down there.
1: And you were allowed to be out there that early?
0: Oh, yeah. People are out there, at 5 o'clock doing their thing. Yeah.
1: The resort I've been at, they did not allow that.
0: Yeah, so I was there. I had my book. Like, I was ready for the day.
1: Holy cow.
0: But then I had, enough chairs for the fam to come down and join me.
1: How many chairs did you have to reserve?
0: Boy, there was a bunch.
1: No.
0: Yeah, so.
1: See, that I think is
0: that was the laws of the jungle back then.
1: I know. I think that's another sticking point, too, is when you're reserving chairs, and you're reserving, 12. I think that's
0: easy.
1: Easy,
0: yeah.
1: You were that guy.
0: Two families, of course.
1: Mm-mm.
0: Two families.
1: Can't do that.
0: Yeah, no, laws of the jungle. Amanda, you know what I'm saying? What do you think?
2: You know what? I honestly, I'm going to say camping rules apply. Move your meat, lose your seat.
0: Whoa. Okay. Where am I taking, maybe I shouldn't ask, but I will. Where am I taking my meat?
1: Yeah.
2: No, if your butt ain't in it.
0: Oh.
2: Then, yeah.
0: I thought we were roasting hot dogs or something.
2: No. If your butt's not in the seat,
0: you
2: don't get it.
0: Well, that's not fair.
2: Of course it is. Why should you reserve a chair for 3 hours while you're back napping in your hotel?
0: Well, what about if I need to go pee?
2: Okay, well, going pee is a different story, but you could have a, back in 10 minutes sign.
1: Yeah.
0: All right, okay. So what is the time limit that both of you would be fine with?
2: Half hour.
1: Yeah, about that.
0: A half hour.
1: I'd maybe even say an hour. Maybe if you quickly went to get lunch.
0: Okay. So 1 hour's fine.
1: Yeah.
2: Yeah.
0: Or I have to make an announcement to the rest of the pool.
1: You don't have to go that far.
0: Hear ye, hear ye. I am abandoning this lounger for 1 hour.
1: But fear not. I will be back
0: after I get through the buffet.
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Sean and Julia in the morning, and today's best country throughout the day, Country 93. If you just popped in, we're talking about the rules of the jungle.

0: Google it. A lot of all-inclusive resorts about putting the towel and reserving the lounger. This woman has gone viral because she was taking them off.
1: Yeah, and so some people are saying, oh my goodness, you're a hero, because people shouldn't be reserving those loungers, especially if you reserve it at the beginning of the day and then you go off resort and you're shopping for like 4 or 5 hours. I get that that's irritating.
0: Yeah.
1: But some other people are also saying, you know what, girl, you're on vacation. Like, it's not your job to be this, like, vigilante and
0: constable,
1: go around.
0: Responsible.
1: Yeah, exactly. Yeah. So, like, chill out, especially if there's other chairs that you can easily go to. Why are you ruining everybody else's fun?
0: And can I just say, let's put some blame on the resort.
1: Yeah, that's what some people are saying as well. Like, maybe they need to do a better job of monitoring how those loungers get allocated.
0: Sure they do. Hmm. Maybe they get assigned considering to where the proximity of your suite is and or room. Like, if you are in the presidential suite, okay, guess what? You're going to get these ones all week long.
1: Yeah, because you're paying a little more for
0: but
1: sure.
0: But if I'm in a studio that looks the back of the parking lot, back to the brick wall, you know, I don't, I'm probably way back. I'm a couple rows off of the pool.
1: So you think it should be a tiered system?
0: Well, it's a tiered system for the rooms.
1: Yeah, okay.
0: You know, so why not? Maybe. Carry it onto the pool deck, baby.
1: All right. Love it.
0: Let's go. That's when the pool's a loser. You know, I'm that guy.
1: Great.
0: Stay away from him, honey.
1: Please. Why is he here by himself?
0: Cannonball. Okay.
1: He just shows up to yell at people.
0: Yeah. What kind of room are you in? Yeah, you know, I know. It doesn't make a lot of sense if you're on your own. No, that's fair. That's fair. Brad, is she a hero or a villain?
2: Oh, I'd say a hero. Absolutely. Wow. It's like running. It's like the stampede at music festival when everybody runs flat out to put their chairs out.
1: Yeah.
2: Same thing.
0: Yeah, it is the same thing.
2: No way. Yep. Yeah, because it's just a stampede. No, clean start for everybody.
1: Oh, I like that. I like that idea, clean start. Because, yeah, people reserve their chairs. And I get it if you're maybe like, oh, I'm going to sit here and I need to quickly run up to my room to get sunscreen or whatever.
0: Yeah.
1: But then a lot of people will reserve their spots and then go shopping for like 5 hours. It's not fair.
0: Yeah.
2: Now, if it's a clothing optional location, I endorse the towel.
1: Towels need to be there at all times. Okay.
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5: A chance of showers and a risk of a thunderstorm that could be severe in southern Gray and Bruce counties tonight, with significant rain, strong winds, and the possibility of hail. A low of 13, cloudy Friday, a high of 22, the Humidex 25.

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6: A chance of showers and a risk of a thunderstorm that could be severe in southern Gray and Bruce counties tonight, with significant rain, strong winds, and the possibility of hail. A low of 13, cloudy Friday, a high of 22, the Humidex 25.

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4: A chance of showers and a risk of a thunderstorm that could be severe in southern Grey and Bruce counties tonight, with significant rain, strong winds, and the possibility of hail. A low of 13, cloudy Friday, a high of 22, the Humidex 25.

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7: A chance of showers and a risk of a thunderstorm that could be severe in southern Grey and Bruce. The temperature dipping to around 12 degrees, a mix of sun and clouds Friday, a high around 20, feeling like 27 with the humidity. A mix of sun and clouds Saturday, a high of 24.

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5: A chance of showers and a risk of a thunderstorm that could be severe in southern Grey and Bruce. The temperature dipping to around 12 degrees, a mix of sun and clouds Friday, a high around 20, feeling like 27 with the humidity. A mix of sun and clouds Saturday, a high of 24.

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5: A chance of showers and a risk of a thunderstorm that could be severe in southern Grey and Bruce. The temperature dipping to around 12 degrees, a mix of sun and clouds Friday, a high around 20, feeling like 27 with the humidity. A mix of sun and clouds Saturday, a high of 24.

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5: A chance of showers and a risk of a thunderstorm that could be severe in southern Grey and Bruce. The temperature dipping to around 12 degrees, a mix of sun and clouds Friday, a high around 20, feeling like 27 with the humidity. A mix of sun and clouds Saturday, a high of 24.

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6: A chance of showers and a risk of a thunderstorm that could be severe in southern Gray and Bruce. The temperature dipping to around 12 degrees, a mix of sun and clouds Friday, a high around 20, feeling like 27 with the humidity. A mix of sun and clouds Saturday, a high of 24.

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4: A chance of showers and a risk of a thunderstorm that could be severe in southern Grey and Bruce. The temperature dipping to around 12 degrees, a mix of sun and clouds Friday, a high around 20, feeling like 27 with the humidity. A mix of sun and clouds Saturday, a high of 24.

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6: A chance of showers and a risk of a thunderstorm that could be severe in southern Grey and Bruce. The temperature dipping to around 12 degrees, a mix of sun and clouds Friday, a high around 20, feeling like 27 with the humidity. A mix of sun and clouds Saturday, a high of 24.

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3: A chance of showers and a risk of a thunderstorm that could be severe in southern Grey and Bruce. The temperature dipping to around 12 degrees, a mix of sun and clouds Friday, a high around 20, feeling like 27 with the humidity. A mix of sun and clouds Saturday, a high of 24.

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4: A chance of showers and a risk of a thunderstorm that could be severe in southern Grey and Bruce. The temperature dipping to around 12 degrees, a mix of sun and clouds Friday, a high around 20, feeling like 27 with the humidity. A mix of sun and clouds Saturday, a high of 24.

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5: A chance of showers and a risk of a thunderstorm that could be severe in southern Gray and Bruce. The temperature dipping to around 12 degrees, a mix of sun and clouds Friday, a high around 20, feeling like 27 with the humidity. A mix of sun and clouds Saturday, a high of 24.

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Good morning. It's 5:05. Coming up, we're going to test Julia, see how well she knows annoying sitcom neighbors. 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
1: Hey, look what's back. It's your favorite sound effects machine, and that's because we're playing a game where I'm going to give you, from sitcoms, the names of annoying neighbors. You have to guess what sitcom it is.
0: I know so many neighbors. I don't know. This is weird. Okay.
1: All right. Well, I think you'll get the first one. Wilson. And I can give you choices if you'd like.
0: Okay. Wilson is the Home Improvement.
1: See? Is that so tough?
0: Yeah.
1: Howard. Howard Bowden. Might be Howard Bowden, but I think it's Howard Bowden.
0: Howard.
1: This is an older one.
0: Oh. I don't know.
1: From a show that I really don't think you ever watched.
0: Oh, so it's strange that I'm not getting it.
1: Yeah.
0: Okay, can I have some options?
1: Leave It to Beaver, Bob Newhart Show, The Jeffersons.
0: I'm going to say Leave It to Beaver.
1: No. Bob Newhart Show.
0: Oh, no, I saw the Newhart, but not the Bob Newhart Show.
1: Oh, okay.
0: I also didn't like that show.
1: Okay. How about Lillian? Lillian? Yeah.
0: Is that Elf?
1: Elf?
0: Yes. There was a weird neighbor in Elf. Okay.
1: Oh, Alf. Oh, Alf. Yeah, that was...
0: Yeah.
1: Oh, Mrs.
0: This is something. She was always watching.
1: Snidavickius or Mrs.
0: Oh.
1: Snodavickius. I thought it was. Anyway, we'll have to look that up because that's going to bug me. Anyway, okay. Moving on. What's the gentleman who texts us about answers like this?
0: Dennis. Yeah. Or it could be Denis. I don't know if it's French, but yeah. Denis or Dennis, if you're up,
1: yeah.
0: Tell us what the name of the neighbor is from Elf. We know you know.
1: Yeah.
0: I don't know. Lillian.
1: No? Okay, I'll give you some choices. Third Rock from the Sun, Seinfeld, Unbreakable Kimmy Schmidt.
0: Oh, that would be Kimmy Schmidt then.
1: Oh.
0: Yes.
1: Carol, is that coming from knowledge or a guess?
0: Carol Kane plays her.
1: Oh, wow. Oh, okay. Wow. Mm-hmm. All right, here's another old one. Good luck. Mr. Bentley. Is he from... The Jeffersons, Roseanne, or Family Matters?
0: Yeah, it has to be the Jeffersons. Out of those options.
1: Yeah.
0: I didn't know. Okay.
1: All right, so you've done relatively well. We have more to test you on.
0: Oh, great.
1: We'll get to those.
0: I was hoping you had more.
1: I do. I always have more. And I have enough to go right through until 9 o'clock this morning.
0: Oh, that's fun for everyone. Yay.
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0: 515. It's going to be mostly cloudy today. We're going to get up to about 21. We're starting off at 15 on Country 93.
1: Well.

0: 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It's 519.
1: On average, we lie about 11 times a week. Which does actually sounds very low.
0: It does. That's what I was thinking. Really?
1: Like a week.
0: I think I lie 11 times an hour.
1: Yeah. So. That sounds low to me. But anyway, so if you feel bad about your constant deception, if you're a normal person, if you have a soul.
0: Oh, okay. And I'm not dead inside like I am. Yeah,
1: correct.
0: I got it.
1: There are some ways to start telling the truth in everyday life. So one of the things is to tell others about your day without exaggerating.
0: Okay.
1: Can you give a rundown without throwing in extra pizzazz? I say, what's the point? No one wants to hear that. It's boring.
0: Yeah, you need pizzazz.
1: You need a little juju into it.
0: Next,
1: stop making false excuses for being late or failing to complete tasks. It's a tough one.
0: Yeah, see, now when I'm late for something, I just say, sorry, I was late. I just wasn't on time. I've said that to my family, too. It's like,
1: have you?
0: Yeah, because I just say, like, I'm not going to, sorry, I was late. It was there was an elephant that, you know, like, I'm not going to bother.
1: I guess, you know. If I'm, like, legit late because I was slacking off, that's one thing. But if, well, yeah, then you'd be making an excuse, I guess.
0: Yeah, so.
1: Okay. How about this one? Respond to troubling questions with another question. This is a distraction, so you don't have to lie. So if someone asks you something that you would normally lie about, you just follow up with another question. And then you guys could just be playing that question game for eternity. And then there you go. Nobody's lying. They're just annoyed.
0: So why weren't you here on time? Why weren't you here on time? How do you know I wasn't here on time? Okay. I guess you could do that. Or what do you think? Is it going to be sunny today?
1: Yeah, I mean, you can ask any question.
0: Yeah.
1: Why is the sky blue? What do you get?
0: See, that would be annoying. That'd be so annoying. I'm like, Julia, why didn't you do that thing I asked you to do? Why is the sky blue?
1: What's your blood sugar level at right now? Just curious. And then you're like, what? Huh? I'll check.
0: Yeah, and then you can make a run for it.
1: Yeah.
0: Yeah, okay, good point. Maybe that is a good idea. Yeah.
1: I'm nimble.
0: Yeah, that's true.
1: There you go. Problem solved. No more lying.
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1: We've been testing Julia on sitcom Neighbors. Sometimes annoying sitcom Neighbors. So I give her the name of a neighbor in a sitcom.
0: If you missed out, wow. Yeah. You now, really missed out.
1: If you missed the first half that we did just after 5, well, we'll reenact it for you at some point when we're performing at the Roxy.
0: Okay,
1: so here we go. Oh, by the way, I want to throw this in. In the last half hour, we were talking about Alf and who the neighbor was.
0: Yeah.
1: Mrs. Raquel Ockmonic. So there we go.
0: Thank
1: we have
0: you.
1: The answer.
0: Thanks for giving that a goog.
1: Yeah. Gladys Kravitz. This is an old one. Gladys Kravitz. I Love Lucy, Bewitched, or I Dream of Jeannie. All shows before your time.
0: I know, but I did see some I Dream of Jeannie in reruns, so I'm going to go with I Dream of Jeannie. Nuts! How about Bewitched? Yeah.
1: There we go, yes. Skippy Handelman.
0: Skippy, I know this one.
1: Oh, don't have to give you any choices.
0: That's Family Ties.
1: Yes, that's right. Well done.
0: Thank you.
1: Ned Flanders.
0: That would be The Simpsons.
1: All right, one more, and probably one of the most annoying neighbors there is.
0: I know which one it is. I can tell you right now, Family Matters. It's Urkel.
1: Oh, no.
0: What?
1: No, that's true. Yeah, he is more annoying.
0: He is the most annoying.
1: Yeah, okay, you're right. Yeah, that's not the one.
0: Oh. Okay.
1: Kimmy Gibbler.
0: Oh, yeah, Full House.
1: Yeah. I mean, I barely saw a full show, but she was in it, and it was annoying. So.
0: Don't worry, they all made it terrible. They all made it a terrible show. It was an ensemble deal.
1: Oh, okay, good.
0: Yeah.
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4: A small news report from earlier this week might actually have a positive impact on farmers, or at least on farm products. On Wednesday, it was announced that the speed limit on a number of Ontario highways will be raised from 100 kilometers an hour to 110 kilometers an hour. It'll span about 940 kilometers of entire highway, including the 401 and 416, which happens today, and the increase that will hit parts of the 401, the QEW, the 402, 403, 416, and 417 by the end of September. Corn's looking good so far in much of the province. Most advanced corn is at the 8 to 9 leaf stage, while 80 to 90% of the crop looks excellent. Corn's almost filling in rows, which should be happening by mid-month. Corn's side dress nitrogen was applied in mid to late June as well, which is a good sign. Meanwhile, there's been limited replanting of soybeans as emergence has been overall considered good. As July starts to approach, fungicide application timing will be advised given adequate moisture. So far, for potential white mold development, needs to be maintained. Winter wheat, meanwhile, is closing in on being completely done. Crop looks good and promising for a strong yield. And that's your Food and Ag Report. I'm Phil DeLand.
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0: Country 93 with Kyle McKierney. It's 5:55, mostly cloudy today with a high of 21. It's 15.
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3: Good morning. It's 6 o'clock. I'm Matt Hermes. Two people have been charged with drug trafficking offenses after police executed a search warrant in Owen Sound. Owen Sound police say they searched a residence yesterday in the 900 block of 2nd Avenue East and seized illegal narcotics and more than $7,000 in cash. A 45-year-old Owen Sound woman and a 73-year-old Owen Sound man were arrested and charged with possession for the purpose of trafficking and other offenses. Both were held in custody pending a bail hearing. City police say in a statement they remain committed to disrupting the flow of illegal drugs in the community. A community-based giving initiative is celebrating their most recent donation. Jill Charlebois has more.
4: 100 Women Who Care was able to give $40,000 to 1035 Grey Bruce during their May meeting. 1035 is a grassroots charity with a mission focused on building confidence, dignity, and self-worth in vulnerable youth and women through mentorship, support, and fashion. It works with more than 30 community partners to respond to the growing needs of individuals throughout the region, particularly vulnerable youth, women, and members of the 2S LGBTQ plus community. 100 Women Who Care Grey Bruce has 400 members who each contribute $100, then vote by committee to choose a worthy community organization to donate that money to. Jill Charlebois, Owen Sound.
3: Northern Bruce Peninsula Council passed a motion to support the Tobermory Children's Camp. The camp requested $5,000 from council to support its 2026 summer programming. A staff report says the contribution will help the organization continue to provide accessible and meaningful programming while supporting the social and economic vitality of Northern Bruce Peninsula during the busy summer months. The camp provides 6 weeks of full-day programming for children ages 4 to 10. Ontario has the highest number of rich families in Canada. Canadians for Tax Fairness say 38 families, or 44% of Canadian billionaire families, live in this province. The group is calling for a wealth tax on their property and shares. They say there are more than 3,300 families in Canada with at least $100 million in wealth. And we should see a full moon known as a strawberry moon next week. According to the Old Farmer's Almanac, the name comes from folklore to mark the ripening of strawberries that are ready to be gathered. The strawberry moon's expected to peak on Monday night. That's a look at the news. Now on to sports.
5: I'm RJ Brighthead. Here's the morning sports. The NHL draft is tonight. The Maple Leafs have the first pick. They're likely going to take Gavin McKenna, but Sweden's Ivar Stenberg is also a possibility. At the World Cup, the Netherlands won their group. The U.S. and Germany had already clinched and lost meaningless matches. Ecuador and Australia advanced. Six more matches today, including Senegal and Iraq at Toronto Stadium this afternoon. Canada's next match is Sunday at 3 p.m. against South Africa. The loser will be eliminated. Ernie Clement is an all-star starter after leading the American League in voting. Shohei Ohtani led the NL. Phase 2 of All-Star voting starts Monday, and it could be like watching a Jays game. They have a finalist at every position. The Blue Jays lost to the Rangers last night. The Toronto Tempo crushed LA. Marina Mabry tied WNBA records with 53 points and 9 three-pointers. In the CFL, Edmonton defeated Winnipeg. Tonight, the Argos visit the Riders. That's sports. Your forecast is next.
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3: Mostly cloudy today with a high of 21, then partly cloudy tonight. Some fog patches developing overnight, a low of 11. Tomorrow, a sun and cloud mix and a high of 27. Sunshine on Sunday and 27. Right now it is 15 in Owen Sound's River District. I'm Matt Hermes for all of your latest local stories on demand. 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
1: It's 6:08. We're talking about inventions that should exist. Don't yet, but we can make it happen. That's next on Country 93.

0: Tim Hicks from today's Best Country, Country 93, 611 with Sean and Julia.
1: You know, I love me a good gadget. I love things that do things for me and I don't have to do them.
0: You really do.
1: Cool. Yeah. These are some gadgets that don't exist yet, but I'm hoping somebody who's listening might be really good at inventing things.
0: Okay.
1: Okay. Here's an example. A reverse microwave. So this is a device that takes like a hot, boiling hot slice of pizza or like a scalding cup of soup, and it cools it down to the perfect temperature in exactly 4 seconds. So a microwave that can even turn it down. So you nuke it super hot, burns the roof of your mouth, put it back in there, 4 seconds, perfect temp.
0: Okay, I'm not trying to be difficult.
1: You are.
0: Why don't we just, first of all, perfect the microwave so it makes all the soup in a bowl?
1: Obviously, that's too complicated. They've had the microwave for decades. It hasn't been possible. Okay?
0: Okay. I prefer they did that.
1: Right, but we don't live in that world, okay?
0: Okay. So we live in the world of a reverse
1: microwave is more realistic than an improved microwave.
0: Okay, got it.
1: All right, you're going to like this one.
0: All right.
1: This is an I Forgot Your Name app.
0: Oh, okay. I'm already signed on. Yeah. Where can I get it?
1: Get this. So you just kind of like casually point your phone at someone you've met 3 times.
0: Right.
1: And it whispers their name and how you know them into your earbuds. So not even just their name, but how you know them, where you met them.
0: I would love that.
1: I know.
0: Although I'd be like, hold on, what?
1: Is it Gary?
0: Jerry? Mary? What? I don't know what's going on here. So, yeah.
1: Why? Because you're...
0: I'm not hard of hearing, but I just think I would be like...
1: Why all of a sudden are you hard of hearing?
0: I'm not.
1: All right. Okay.
0: By the time this comes out, probably will be.
1: That's true. Yeah. That's why we need to get on it. How about this one? This is what I need. Subtitles for real life. Like when someone's mumbling or they're talking over loud music or they're talking about stuff that, you know, they have a thick accent. Like, you know, I've seen stuff from Australia sometimes, some shows, and I have to turn on the subtitles so I have no idea what they're saying.
0: Right.
1: Subtitles in real life. Even like also when I go to the movies, I'm spoiled because we have subtitles on all the time now at home.
0: Right.
1: To watch TV. And now I need it everywhere. I need it at the movies. I need it in real life too. So.
0: Yeah. You know what? That'd be a good idea.
1: It'd be handy.
0: It'd be nice if they had that by the weekend.
1: Yeah. Like, let's get on that.
0: Yeah.
1: I got more of these before 7.
2: It's a great day for fun. It's
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1: Our lunch tour is back. Starts officially today. We're going to be at Bishop's Landing Restaurant and Lounge at the Best Western Inn in the Bay in Owen Sound. And we're very much looking forward to it.
0: I wish I could go right now. I'm already hungry.
1: Yeah,
0: I'm ready to
1: what?
0: Go.
1: Why can't we?
0: I think it's a little early. I don't think.
1: I think they open.
0: They do open early, though.
1: Yeah, they do.
0: Yeah. I think they open. I don't know if they open at 6. I think they open at 7.
1: I think they do.
0: But so, I think they don't want us there that early.
1: Well, they won't know until we get there. so maybe we just, if you'd like to do the rest of the show for us, send us a text.
0: Yeah.
1: And then if you're available after 7 this morning, it'd be nice.
0: Yeah.
1: And then we'll just head over and start having lunch.
0: I guess we'll go over there, have breakfast, and then it will lead into lunch.
1: Okay.
0: We'll just stay there until it's lunchtime, too.
1: Now, in case that doesn't happen, we are doing a live broadcast from 11:30 till 1:30 today. If you get a chance, stop by, say hi. We'd love to meet you. Once again, it's all happening at Bishop's Landing Restaurant and Lounge, Best Western Inn on the Bay.
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3: It's 6:30. Good morning. I'm Matt Hermes. There's a fog advisory for Owen Sound and Northern Grey County. Environment Canada says there's near zero visibility in some areas in dense fog. It's expected to clear later this morning. Two people have been charged with drug trafficking offenses after police executed a search warrant in Owen Sound. Owen Sound police say they searched a residence yesterday in the 900 block of 2nd Avenue East and seized illegal narcotics and more than $7,000 in cash. A 45-year-old Owen Sound woman and a 73-year-old Owen Sound man were arrested and charged with possession for the purpose of trafficking and other offenses. Both were held in custody pending a bail hearing. City police say in a statement, they remain committed to disrupting the flow of illegal drugs in the community. A community-based giving initiative is celebrating their most recent donation. Jill Charlebois has the details.
4: 100 Women Who Care was able to give $40,000 to 1035 Grey Bruce during their May meeting. 1035 is a grassroots charity with a mission focused on building confidence, dignity, and self-worth in vulnerable youth and women through mentorship, support, and fashion. It works with more than 30 community partners to respond to the growing needs of individuals throughout the region, particularly vulnerable youth, women, and members of the 2S LGBTQ plus community. 100 Women Who Care Grey Bruce has 400 members who each contribute $100, then vote by committee to choose a worthy community organization to donate that money to. Jill Charlebois, Owen Sound.
3: Northern Bruce Peninsula Council passed a motion to support the Tobermory Children's Camp. The camp requested $5,000 from council to support its 2026 summer programming. A staff report says the contribution will help the organization continue to provide accessible and meaningful programming while supporting the social and economic vitality of Northern Bruce Peninsula during the busy summer months. The camp provides 6 weeks of full-day programming for children ages 4 to 10. Ontario has the highest number of rich families in Canada. Canadians for Tax Fairness says 38 families, or 44% of Canadian billionaire families, live in this province. They say there are more than 3,300 families in Canada with at least $100 million in wealth. And we should see a full moon known as a strawberry moon next week. According to the Old Farmer's Almanac, the name comes from folklore to mark the ripening of strawberries that are ready to be gathered. The strawberry moon is expected to peak Monday night. And that's a look at the news. Now on to sports.
5: I'm RJ Broadhead. Here's the morning sports presented by RE/MAX. The NHL draft is tonight. The Maple Leafs have the first pick. They're likely going to take Gavin McKenna, but Sweden's Ivar Stenberg is also a possibility. At the World Cup, the Netherlands won their group. The U.S. and Germany had already clinched and lost meaningless matches. Ecuador and Australia advanced. Six more matches today, including Senegal and Iraq at Toronto Stadium this afternoon. Canada's next match is Sunday at 3 p.m. against South Africa. The loser will be eliminated. Ernie Clement is an all-star starter after leading the American League in voting. Shohei Ohtani led the NL. Phase two of all-star voting starts Monday, and it could be like watching a Jays game. They have a finalist at every position. The Blue Jays lost to the Rangers last night. The Toronto Tempo crushed LA. Marina Mabry tied WNBA records with 53 points and 9 3-pointers. In the CFL, Edmonton defeated Winnipeg tonight. 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
1: Country 93 weather.
3: Mostly cloudy today with a high of 21, then partly cloudy tonight. Some fog patches developing overnight, a low of 11. Tomorrow, a sun and cloud mix and a high of 27. Sunshine on Sunday and 27. Right now it is 15 in Owen Sounds River District. I'm Matt Hermes for all of your latest local stories on demand. 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
1: We're talking this hour about things that should exist but don't, and somehow, like, these are open to be created.
0: Right. So you're giving people creative ideas on what you want made.
1: Yeah, that I think everybody could benefit from. It's not just for me. It's for society.
0: Okay.
1: Here's one. A gym that burns calories by association. So get this. You just go into the gym. You sit on the couch. And because other people are working out, you somehow get toned as well.
0: Yeah. I think that is a good idea. But if we're making that, why can't we just take it a step further? I drive by the gym.
1: I mean,
0: come on.
1: How's the gym making any money that way?
0: I'll send them some money.
1: You won't. You're a liar. You're a dirty liar.
0: No, if they make it so that I can just drive by, like just in passing.
1: No, you got to go in. You got to at least go in. Sit down.
0: Oh, wow.
1: Have a seat in there. You got to spend some time. You don't have to work out. You're complaining about just sitting on your phone and getting toned by doing that as opposed to, and then you just want something even easier. Come on. All right, next.
0: Okay.
1: Next. Socks with GPS trackers, because that way you know where the other sock goes. Now, you don't care because you have two of the same. All your socks are the same.
0: Yeah, they're all the same.
1: Because your life is sad. But when people want, like, fun different socks.
0: Right.
1: It's a tragedy if you lose one, but this way you never would. You could always, like, beep, beep, and then you just do it, and there it is under the couch with all the rest of them.
0: The problem is already solved. You just have to open your eyes and see it, that I am leading the way in that. Get all the same color. You don't have to worry about it. Don't need any of these gadgets.
1: No, I don't like it.
0: Okay.
1: I like to live my life, okay?
0: Okay.
1: Finally, this one is good. Would be very good for you.
0: Okay.
1: You're going to like this. It's called the Are You Sure email buffer. So after you hit send, it holds it for 60 seconds, checking for typos, missing attachments, regret. You have 60 seconds to recall it after you hit send.
0: Okay. I love the idea.
1: Yeah.
0: I just like to make a slight change where you can adjust the time. I would set it instead for maybe a week.
1: No.
0: So, well, 60 seconds.
1: Someone can answer it. They're going to look at it by then. You can't take it back and take it out of their brain.
0: Okay.
1: It's whether it's been sent. It's too late.
0: 60 seconds is too short.
1: Okay, do you want 2 minutes? We can do 2 minutes.
0: Can we go five?
1: Okay, fine.
0: Yeah, 5 minutes.
1: Okay.
0: Because there's a lot of times when it doesn't hit me till, you know, like a few minutes later. Oh, no. Did I just send? Oh, no.
1: Yeah.
0: Yeah, because I've had that panic feeling quite
1: a few
0: times.
1: I know you have. So. You need this.
0: Yeah, I do. But I need more of a buffer.
1: Okay.
0: Yeah.
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4: A small news report from earlier this week might actually have a positive impact on farmers, or at least on farm products. On Wednesday, it was announced that the speed limit on a number of Ontario highways will be raised from 100 kilometers an hour to 110 kilometers an hour. It'll span about 940 kilometers of entire highway, including the 401 and 416, which happens today, and the increase that will hit parts of the 401, the QEW, the 402, 403, 416, and 417 by the end of September. Corn's looking good so far in much of the province. Most advanced corn is at the 8 to 9 leaf stage, while 80 to 90% of the crop looks excellent. Corn's almost filling in rows, which should be happening by mid-month. Corn's side dress nitrogen was applied in mid to late June as well, which is a good sign. Meanwhile, there's been limited replanting of soybeans as emergence has been overall considered good. As July starts to approach, fungicide application timing will be advised given adequate moisture. So far, for potential white mold development, needs to be maintained. Winter wheat, meanwhile, is closing in on being completely done. Crop looks good and promising for a strong yield. And that's your Food and Ag Report. I'm Phil DeLand.
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1: Scared of Getting Sober, Josh Ross, Country 93. It's 6:52 with clouds today. It is foggy outside right now.
2: I'm sorry.
1: It is a high of 21 is what we're looking for. We're getting kind of close. We're at 15.
2: There's a great concert coming up at the end of the summer, which seems so far away, but it's almost July. Anyway, September 4th, 5th, and 6th, it's the Sable Beach Party at Sable Speedway. It's an all-ages event. Chris Young is the headliner, along with Tim Hicks. 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
3: Good morning. It's 7 o'clock. I'm Matt Hermes. There's a fog advisory for Owen Sound and Northern Grey County. Environment Canada says there's near zero visibility in some areas in dense fog. It's expected to clear later this morning. Two people have been charged with drug trafficking offenses after police executed a search warrant in Owen Sound. Owen Sound police say they searched a residence yesterday in the 900 block of 2nd Avenue East and seized illegal narcotics and more than $7,000 in cash. A 45-year-old Owen Sound woman and a 73-year-old Owen Sound man were arrested and charged with possession for the purpose of trafficking and other offenses. Both were held in custody pending a bail hearing. City police say in a statement, they remain committed to disrupting the flow of illegal drugs in the community. A community-based giving initiative is celebrating their most recent donation. Jill Charlebois has the details.
4: 100 Women Who Care was able to give $40,000 to 1035 Grey Bruce during their May meeting. 1035 is a grassroots charity with a mission focused on building confidence, dignity, and self-worth in vulnerable youth and women through mentorship, support, and fashion. It works with more than 30 community partners to respond to the growing needs of individuals throughout the region, particularly vulnerable youth, women, and members of the 2S LGBTQ plus community. 100 Women Who Care Grey Bruce has 400 members who each contribute $100, then vote by committee to choose a worthy community organization to donate that money to. Jill Charlebois, Owen Sound.
3: Northern Bruce Peninsula Council passed a motion to support the Tobermory Children's Camp. The camp requested $5,000 from council to support its 2026 summer programming. A staff report says the contribution will help the organization continue to provide accessible and meaningful programming while supporting the social and economic vitality of Northern Bruce Peninsula during the busy summer months. The camp provides 6 weeks of full-day programming for children ages 4 to 10. On the national news, Prime Minister Mark Carney will be holding a press conference today regarding 24 Sussex Drive. Reports say Carney is expected to announce a plan to restore the historic building that used to serve as home to Canada's prime ministers, as well as a fundraising campaign to help finance the work. 24 Sussex Drive was the official residence of the prime minister from 1950 until 2015, but it has deteriorated and become uninhabitable. And we should see a full moon known as a strawberry moon next week. According to the Old Farmer's Almanac, the name comes from folklore to mark the ripening of strawberries that are ready to be gathered. The strawberry moon is expected to peak Monday night. That's a look at the news. Now on to sports.
5: I'm RJ Broadhead. Here's the morning sports presented by RE/MAX. The NHL draft is tonight. The Maple Leafs have the first pick. They're likely going to take Gavin McKenna, but Sweden's Ivar Stenberg is also a possibility. At the World Cup, the Netherlands won their group. The U.S. and Germany had already clinched and lost meaningless matches. Ecuador and Australia advanced. Six more matches today, including Senegal and Iraq at Toronto Stadium this afternoon. Canada's next match is Sunday at 3 p.m. against South Africa. The loser will be eliminated. Ernie Clement is an all-star starter after leading the American League in voting. Shohei Ohtani led the NL. Phase two of all-star voting starts Monday, and it could be like watching a Jays game. They have a finalist at every position. The Blue Jays lost to the Rangers last night. The Toronto Tempo crushed LA. Marina Mabry tied WNBA records with 53 points and 9 3-pointers. In the CFL, Edmonton defeated Winnipeg tonight. The Argos visit the Riders. 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
3: Mostly cloudy today with a high of 21, then partly cloudy tonight. Some fog patches developing overnight, a low of 11. Tomorrow, a sun and cloud mix and a high of 27. Sunshine on Sunday and 27. 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I'm Matt Hermes for all of your latest local stories on demand. 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

Good morning. 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Coming up, we're going to talk about an 80s star who's getting a lot of attention nowadays for kind of a strange reason. We'll talk about that next on Country 93.

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1: Okay, so I need you to use your memory for a few seconds here and think back to the 80s sitcom, Who's the Boss?
0: Mm-hmm.
1: One of the stars of that show was a guy named Danny Pintauro, who played Jonathan Bauer.
0: He was the youngest one.
1: Yeah, he was the youngest. He was Angela's son.
0: Mm-hmm.
1: And a lot of people are talking about what he's up to nowadays. He's not acting.
0: Okay.
1: Now, for some reason, people find this shocking. Not so much that he's not acting, but what he's doing instead. He has five jobs. He's working at the Gap clothing store.
0: Mm-hmm.
1: There's a picture of him that's on social media of him folding clothes. He's also an Amazon delivery driver, which he said in an interview, the job pays him around $100 for a three-hour shift, so that's what he does.
0: Mm-hmm.
1: Everybody asks him, well, can't you just get by on the residuals from doing Who's the Boss? And his response is, well, that stopped a long time ago. He doesn't get residuals anymore, so he's got to do what he has to do to survive.
0: Right, like it's no longer in syndication the way it was.
1: Yeah, no. So yeah. That's exactly it. And also, syndication, I think, in older shows goes for, you know, the fifth airing of the show, and then that's it.
0: Mm.
1: But I don't see what the big deal is. Am I missing something?
0: No.
1: The bottom line is he's working, and
0: he's just living his life.
1: Yeah.
0: I don't know why people get so invested in, they want so much. They want so much for people that they grew up with, but then when they do succeed, they want them to fail. It's a very bizarre thing. It's like, for another example, Taylor Swift and Travis Kelce.
1: Right.
0: Everybody wanted them. When are they going to get engaged? Why aren't they getting engaged? When are they going to get engaged? They finally get engaged and they're like, oh, looks like the wedding's going to be on the rocks. Are they even going to make it? And I'm like, what is wrong with people? Can't we just be content? Why can't we just live our own lives? I don't know. But anyway, that's neither here nor there. But again, for Danny Pintauro, do you. He sounds like he's having a great time.
1: Yeah, it really does. Now, I mean, he did an interview actually last week, and he's talking about maybe getting back into acting because he thinks it's kind of evolved, and he kind of misses it a bit. So he may consider that. I don't know how much of people talking about him on social media so much,
0: right,
1: and what he's doing has made him think, uh-oh, I better go back to acting so people will think more of me.
0: Yeah,
1: I don't know.
0: I think that's silly.
1: Yeah, I do too.
0: Yeah.
1: And also, I think he'd have a tough time coming back.
0: Oh, why?
1: Been a long time away.
0: That's not why. I can see it on your face. Not just because he hasn't been there for a long time.
1: Oh, I don't think he's the best actor in the world
0: either.
1: There you go. Yeah.
0: There we go.
1: But, I mean, he's a kid then, so. Okay.
0: Now, you're saying that the kid who's just trying to live his life was a terrible actor?
1: No, terrible.
0: Saying? Did you say he's the worst thing you've ever seen?
1: No, I didn't.
0: Is that what you said?
1: When did I say?
0: I feel like you did.
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0: Nate Holler on Country 93. 722 with Sean and Julia. Mostly cloudy today. Still dealing with a bunch of fog this morning. High of 21. We are sitting at a balmy 15 right now. Happy
1: birthday! Let's get to the Country 93 Birthday Club. We started off with not a birthday, but a celebration. Congratulations, Berlin, B-E-R-L-Y-N. Berlin?
0: What did I say? Just say it confidently and move on.
1: Okay. on making the gymnastics team, all the hard work you put in for a 12-year-old is just amazing. Love Mom and Dad, Layla, Phoenix, Merrick, and Lennox.
0: Nice.
1: All right. Moving on. Here we go. Happy 25th birthday to Gabby Nixon from Durham. Hope you have a great day. Love from your whole family. Happy birthday to Carrie Davenport. Love from your mom, Dad, Matthew, Katie, Becky, and all your wild and crazy nieces and nephews. We love you. Ruthie is celebrating a birthday today. Happy birthday. Happy 60th birthday to my birthday sister. Hope you have a fantastic day. Love, Jack. E?
0: Also, happy birthday to Jackie. It sounds like it's also her birthday. Go ahead.
1: That's
0: tomorrow.
1: Dan. Oh, yes, that is for tomorrow. And also for tomorrow, Dan Teeter. Happy birthday, cousin. Enjoy your special day.
0: Special day.
1: Love, Jackie. I had a good time with the birthdays today, didn't I? You know what? You know what? This will never air. We'll edit all that in.
0: No.
1: Yeah, so, because then it'll sound like a knob on the radio.
0: Well, happy birthday to all those people. Let's get to the celebrity birthdays, shall we?
1: Okay.
0: He played G. Colin on NCIS Los Angeles. Before that, he was Robin, the Boy Wonder, in two of those 90s Batman movies. He was in The Three Musketeers, and he was Charlie Sims in Scent of a Woman.
1: He's one of the Chrises.
0: Mm. Is he?
1: Isn't he? Oh, he's not?
0: Mm.
1: Isn't, it was, sorry, Robin?
0: Yeah.
1: Yeah. I want to say Chris O'Donnell, but it's not Chris, is it? Okay, no, I don't know.
0: Chris O'Donnell is 56.
1: Oh, I see. Okay. You can't do that. That's against the rules.
0: I can, and I will all the time.
1: No.
0: All right, here. We're still going.
1: All right.
0: Okay, country singer. Famous for singing Redneck Woman. That's not how it goes. Here for the Party. Those are her biggest songs, I'd say.
1: First letter.
0: G.
1: First letter of the last name.
0: W.
1: Gretchen Wilson.
0: Gretchen Wilson. That was very calm when it came to you there. Normally you shoot it out. It's terrifying.
1: But I was, I'm still shell shocked over the first one.
0: Okay, 53. Yeah, Gretchen Wilson. Finally, she used to be an actress. She quit acting, decided to not do it anymore. She wrote a book about how glad she was that her mom was dead. But originally, she played Sam on someone's favorite show, iCarly. That someone is Sean. Let the record show.
1: Well,
0: Sean's
1: I'd
0: favorite show
1: Google
0: is
1: that,
0: iCarly.
1: I don't know Jeanette McCurdy's name.
0: Oh.
1: Let me give it a Google here.
0: You just said it. She's 34, and that's the Country 93 Birthday Club.
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3: It's 7:30. Good morning. I'm Matt Hermes. There's a fog advisory for Owen Sound and Northern Grey County. Environment Canada says there's near zero visibility in some areas in dense fog. It's expected to clear later this morning. Two people have been charged with drug trafficking offenses after police executed a search warrant in Owen Sound. Owen Sound police say they searched a residence yesterday in the 900 block of 2nd Avenue East and seized illegal narcotics and more than $7,000 in cash. A 45-year-old Owen Sound woman and a 73-year-old Owen Sound man were arrested and charged with possession for the purpose of trafficking and other offenses. Both were held in custody pending a bail hearing. City police say in a statement, they remain committed to disrupting the flow of illegal drugs in the community. A community-based giving initiative is celebrating their most recent donation. Jill Charlebois has the details.
4: 100 Women Who Care was able to give $40,000 to 1035 Grey Bruce during their May meeting. 1035 is a grassroots charity with a mission focused on building confidence, dignity, and self-worth in vulnerable youth and women through mentorship, support, and fashion. It works with more than 30 community partners to respond to the growing needs of individuals throughout the region, particularly vulnerable youth, women, and members of the 2S LGBTQ plus community. 100 Women Who Care Grey Bruce has 400 members who each contribute $100, then vote by committee to choose a worthy community organization to donate that money to. Jill Charlebois, Owen Sound.
3: Northern Bruce Peninsula Council passed a motion to support the Tobermory Children's Camp. The camp requested $5,000 from council to support its 2026 summer programming. A staff report says the contribution will help the organization continue to provide accessible and meaningful programming while supporting the social and economic vitality of Northern Bruce Peninsula during the busy summer months. The camp provides 6 weeks of full-day programming for children ages 4 to 10. On to national news, Prime Minister Mark Carney will be holding a press conference today regarding 24 Sussex Drive. Reports say Carney is expected to announce a plan to restore the historic building that used to serve as home to Canada's prime ministers, as well as a fundraising campaign to help finance the work. 24 Sussex Drive was the official residence of the prime minister from 1950 until 2015, but it has deteriorated and become uninhabitable. And we should see a full moon known as a strawberry moon next week. According to the Old Farmer's Almanac, the name comes from folklore to mark the ripening of strawberries that are ready to be gathered. The strawberry moon is expected to peak Monday night. That's a look at the news. Now on to sports.
5: I'm RJ Broadhead. Here's the morning sports presented by RE/MAX. The NHL draft is tonight. The Maple Leafs have the first pick. They're likely going to take Gavin McKenna, but Sweden's Ivar Stenberg is also a possibility. At the World Cup, the Netherlands won their group. The U.S. and Germany had already clinched and lost meaningless matches. Ecuador and Australia advanced. Six more matches today, including Senegal and Iraq at Toronto Stadium this afternoon. Canada's next match is Sunday at 3 p.m. against South Africa. The loser will be eliminated. Ernie Clement is an all-star starter after leading the American League in voting. Shohei Ohtani led the NL. Phase two of all-star voting starts Monday, and it could be like watching a Jays game. They have a finalist at every position. The Blue Jays lost to the Rangers last night. The Toronto Tempo crushed LA. Marina Mabry tied WNBA records with 53 points and 9 3-pointers. In the CFL, Edmonton defeated Winnipeg tonight. The Argos visit the Riders. 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
3: 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In major series lacrosse, the Owen Sound North Stars down Brampton Excelsiors 14-7 for their first win of the season. 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
3: Mostly cloudy today with a high of 21, then partly cloudy tonight. Some fog patches developing overnight, a low of 11. Tomorrow, a sun and cloud mix and a high of 27. Sunshine on Sunday and 27. Right now it is 15 in Owen Sound's River District. I'm Matt Hermes for all of your latest local stories on demand. 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

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Coming up, we're going to talk about scary health trends that have medical researchers kind of a little bit worried. We'll get to that next on Country 93.

0: If I Go Missing, Tim and the Glory Boys on Country 93. 7:42 with Sean and Julia.
1: Here's something to worry about. Medical researchers are saying there's a bunch of scary health trends that are becoming way too common. And they say if you're doing any of these things, you need to stop.
0: Don't tell me what to do.
1: There's three of them. Here we go.
0: Okay.
1: Sleep deprivation and energy drinks as a daily survival tool. And everybody knows somebody who basically gets very little sleep, relies on energy drinks to keep them going through the day, and repeats that day after day after day.
0: Yeah, I can't. They seem so toxic to me. I've had them, and it's just like I feel like my teeth are eroding the moment I sip them. Maybe I'm got the wrong ones. I know that they have some like zero sugar in these other ones now. I don't know. But the last one I had, it felt like my insides of my mouth were disintegrating. So that's my main reason to pass.
1: Yeah. Man, you should stop buying that brand because that's the way they promote it.
0: Is it?
1: We'll make the inside of your mouth disintegrate.
0: Oh, I didn't see that on the label.
1: Yeah. Another thing that they say you should avoid, e-scooters and e-bikes. Oh. They are quickly becoming, they say, one of the top reasons for a visit to the ER. Collisions between riders, riders and pedestrians, riders and vehicles, all that kind of stuff. And you see it sometimes on the hills here in Owen Sound, where somebody is riding one of these things. They're going about 175 miles an hour up or down a hill, mostly down the hill. And if a car pulls out in front of them or a pedestrian's in the way.
0: Oh, I've never seen them flying by.
1: Oh, yeah.
0: But I do. I think we do need to mandate that they don't go on sidewalks.
1: Yes.
0: Because that's the worst.
1: Yes.
0: Stick to the road. I'm surprised, though. I don't feel like they would be that bad. I don't know. They're just crashing into each other. It's weird.
1: Yeah, that seems odd. I mean, I don't think there's a lot of them in Owen Sound.
0: There's quite a few.
1: Yeah, not a ton,
0: There's quite a few. I've seen a lot of electric scooters and e-bikes. They're coming. They're here.
1: So there's something to think about. And finally, according to medical researchers, when it comes to scary health trends, relying on ChatGPT for medical advice.
0: Mm-hmm.
1: Which before it was don't rely on Google for medical advice. Now it's don't rely on ChatGPT.
0: Well, ChatGPT is pretty much just Google.
1: Yeah, that's right. Yeah.
0: Getting all that information. It's just making it sound like they're a person instead of not a person.
1: Yes, and putting it all together.
0: And telling you you're going to die. It's all going to come down that you are going to die.
1: Yes, very soon.
0: Yes.
1: Don't buy any green bananas.
0: Wait, I got an extra freckle. I'm going to die.
1: Yeah. Probably within the next 3, 2, 1. You're done.
0: Oh, that was fast.
1: Yeah, it's quick.
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4: A small news report from earlier this week might actually have a positive impact on farmers, or at least on farm products. On Wednesday, it was announced that the speed limit on a number of Ontario highways will be raised from 100 kilometers an hour to 110 kilometers an hour. It'll span about 940 kilometers of entire highway, including the 401 and 416, which happens today, and the increase that will hit parts of the 401, the QEW, the 402, 403, 416, and 417 by the end of September. Corn's looking good so far in much of the province. Most advanced corn is at the 8 to 9 leaf stage. While 80 to 90% of the crop looks excellent, corn's almost filling in rows, which should be happening by mid-month. Corn's side dress nitrogen was applied in mid to late June as well, which is a good sign. Meanwhile, there's been limited replanting of soybeans as emergence has been overall considered good. As July starts to approach, fungicide application timing will be advised given adequate moisture so far for potential white mold development needs to be maintained. Winter wheat, meanwhile, is closing in on being completely done. Crop looks good and promising for a strong yield. And that's your Food and Ag Report. I'm Phil DeLand.
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0: Smith from today's Best Country, Country 93, 752. We're in for mostly cloudy day today, a high of about 21. We're pretty close. It's 15 right now.
1: BuzzFeed had a list of things that feel illegal but aren't, and I wanted to see if we agreed with what they have on this list. Maybe, maybe not. One of the things is eating a whole pint of ice cream to yourself. Doesn't feel right. Feels good. Do you feel good after you eat it?
0: I haven't done that a lot, but I think, yeah, you know, that's pretty good.
1: All right. Okay. All right. No guilt or anything from that.
0: No.
1: Okay.
0: No.
1: How about...
0: If I was doing it every day, yeah. If I was doing it every month, yeah.
1: Okay.
0: Yeah.
1: How about clicking custom tip and choosing 0%?
0: Oh, wow.
1: I'm always like, please don't look while I do this. Please don't look while I don't give you a tip.
0: Oh, you mean at a place that where we've talked before.
1: Yeah, you're picking up something or other places randomly ask for a tip.
0: Yeah, I think that it'd be more convenient if they had that by the door so you can just press it as you're leaving. And then you can run out the door before they have a chance to react to the fact that...
1: Yeah, I mean, it's just the worst. I always feel like I'm letting them down. But at the same time, I'm like, what did you do? I don't want to tip you. Yeah. I don't have that kind of money.
0: Can I just pass along a little trick that I've learned?
1: Sure.
0: Is pay with cash. I know you're not a big cash fan.
1: Yeah.
0: Pay with cash, it doesn't come up with that prompt because you're not using the machine.
1: But then I have cash and I have to deal with that. No thanks. Next, spending money you found on the ground feels illegal but isn't.
0: Oh. I've never had a problem with that.
1: I know you haven't. He's always out there looking for coins, for anything.
0: Yeah, doubloons, whatever
1: I
0: can find.
1: How about using a bathroom in a store but then not buying anything? Feels a little illegal. Or just going in to use the bathroom, which they do not like.
0: I will admit that I do that every so often when I'm traveling. But what I do... what I do is I do go to a section of the store, look around at some stuff for like a minute or two.
1: You fake it.
0: And you never know. I might find something that I think I got to buy that. I haven't yet.
1: Whatever. Whatever helps you sleep at night. It does. But it shouldn't. Okay? You should feel guilt. That's the whole point.
0: But I looked around.
1: No.
0: All right.
1: Hey, it's Shauna and Julia. Our summer lunch tour is back.
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1: Can't wait. 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
3: Good morning. It's 8 o'clock. I'm Matt Hermes. There's a fog advisory for Owen Sound and Northern Grey County. Environment Canada says there's near zero visibility in some areas in dense fog. It's expected to clear later this morning. Two people have been charged with drug trafficking offenses after police executed a search warrant in Owen Sound. Owen Sound police say they searched a residence yesterday in the 900 block of 2nd Avenue East and seized illegal narcotics and more than $7,000 in cash. A 45-year-old Owen Sound woman and a 73-year-old Owen Sound man were arrested and charged with possession for the purpose of trafficking and other offenses. Both were held in custody pending a bail hearing. City police say in a statement, they remain committed to disrupting the flow of illegal drugs in the community. A community-based giving initiative is celebrating their most recent donation. Jill Charlebois has the details.
4: 100 Women Who Care was able to give $40,000 to 1035 Grey Bruce during their May meeting. 1035 is a grassroots charity with a mission focused on building confidence, dignity, and self-worth in vulnerable youth and women through mentorship, support, and fashion. It works with more than 30 community partners to respond to the growing needs of individuals throughout the region, particularly vulnerable youth, women, and members of the 2S LGBTQ plus community. 100 Women Who Care Grey Bruce has 400 members who each contribute $100, then vote by committee to choose a worthy community organization to donate that money to. Jill Charlebois, Owen Sound.
3: Northern Bruce Peninsula Council passed a motion to support the Tobermory Children's Camp. The camp requested $5,000 from council to support its 2026 summer programming. A staff report says the contribution will help the organization continue to provide accessible and meaningful programming while supporting the social and economic vitality of Northern Bruce Peninsula during the busy summer months. The camp provides 6 weeks of full-day programming for children ages 4 to 10. On the national news, Prime Minister Mark Carney will be holding a press conference today regarding 24 Sussex Drive. Reports say Carney is expected to announce a plan to restore the historic building that used to serve as home to Canada's prime ministers, as well as a fundraising campaign to help finance the work. 24 Sussex Drive was the official residence of the prime minister from 1950 until 2015, but it has deteriorated and become uninhabitable. And we should see a full moon known as a strawberry moon next week. According to the Old Farmer's Almanac, the name comes from folklore to mark the ripening of strawberries that are ready to be gathered. The strawberry moon is expected to peak Monday night. That's a look at the news. Now on to sports.
5: I'm RJ Broadhead. Here's the morning sports presented by RE/MAX. The NHL draft is tonight. The Maple Leafs have the first pick. They're likely going to take Gavin McKenna, but Sweden's Ivar Stenberg is also a possibility. At the World Cup, the Netherlands won their group. The U.S. and Germany had already clinched and lost meaningless matches. Ecuador and Australia advanced. Six more matches today, including Senegal and Iraq at Toronto Stadium this afternoon. Canada's next match is Sunday at 3 p.m. against South Africa. The loser will be eliminated. Ernie Clement is an all-star starter after leading the American League in voting. Shohei Ohtani led the NL. Phase two of all-star voting starts Monday, and it could be like watching a Jays game. They have a finalist at every position. The Blue Jays lost to the Rangers last night. The Toronto Tempo crushed LA. Marina Mabry tied WNBA records with 53 points and 9 3-pointers. In the CFL, Edmonton defeated Winnipeg tonight. The Argos visit the Riders. 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
3: Mostly cloudy today with a high of 21, then partly cloudy tonight. Some fog patches developing overnight, a low of 11. Tomorrow, a sun and cloud mix and a high of 27. Sunshine on Sunday and 27. 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I'm Matt Hermes for all of your latest local stories on demand. 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
0: We've got a pair of tickets for the Pork Tenderloin Dinner and Dance with the Little Rock Country Band. That's happening on August 2nd. And if you want to win, you just have to play. We know everything about Walkerton. You don't need to know anything about Walkerton. You just need to guess which one of us is telling the truth. And if you do, you win. 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
2: It's 8:15. Karen. Oh, I want to make sure she can hear me. Karen from Port Elgin is joining us. Hey, Karen. No, there we go. Hi, Karen.
3: Hi, how are you?
2: Good. We're all fixed. It's Friday, as we said. We always have issues on Fridays, but that's okay. It means the weekend's almost here. You have plans for the weekend, Karen?
3: Not too much. Probably taking some fireworks. Cedar Rail Camp in Stone is going to do some fireworks on Saturday night, so might go over there.
2: Nice.
4: That would be nice. I like that.
2: Yeah.
4: All right, so what time are you picking this up?
2: Yeah, we'll head over there.
3: I don't know. The truck will be pretty full, so.
4: Well, some of the other people can leave.
2: I think
4: that's fair.
2: There's no room for you, Sean.
4: All right. Okay, so Karen, what we're going to do is ask you a question, give you a couple of choices of answers. Only one of us is telling the truth. You guess correctly. That's how you win the prize. So the question today is, Andrew Clyde is a politician who was born in Walkerton. Where is his office now? Where is his office now?
2: That's a good question, Sean, and I can tell you.
4: Oh.
2: He is an MPP. He's not in Walkerton, though. He's not in the Grey Bruce area. He represents Thunder Bay. So he's in the Thunder Bay area.
4: Oh, that sounds like a great answer. Unfortunately, it's a lie.
2: What?
4: So, Karen, let me tell you that Andrew Clyde is a congressman in Georgia.
2: Georgia.
4: Yeah.
2: The states.
4: Yeah.
2: Okay.
4: Yeah, congressman in Georgia.
2: Yeah.
4: Yes, that's right.
2: All right.
4: So, Karen, one of us is telling the truth. What do you think?
3: I'm going to go with Julia this morning.
4: She's a liar. An absolute liar.
2: I know. I'm sorry.
3: Oh, no.
4: Oh, wow. Karen, hang on the phone. We have a great consolation prize for you. Here comes Luke Combs from Country 93.

It's 8:21. It's going to be a cloudy day like we're seeing right now for most of it. High of 21, 15 is what we're sitting at now. And the random fact is next.

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1: It's time for Julia's Random Fact.
2: In Romania, you can pay for a bus ticket by doing 20 squats. They started it during some sports festival, but then people loved it, so they just keep it up. Now, if you're thinking, hey, that's ableism. What about the people who can't squat? Don't worry about them. Disabled and elderly people ride for free. But if you want a free ticket, you got to squat down. 20 squats in 2 minutes. I think I'd pay. I hate squats so much.
0: I would try it, but then I figure if I don't make it, do I get like a discount on it?
2: No discount.
0: Oh, see, it's either make it all the way,
2: and you got to do it in front of everybody, just sitting there, just squatting around on the middle of the street.
0: Well, if they've got an hour and a half to wait for me, that's fine.
2: It's 2 minutes, dude. You got 2 minutes. That's why I feel the pressure. I'm like, am I squatting enough?
0: Yeah.
2: Because they have a camera to make sure that you're doing it too.
0: Okay, you know what? I'm with you.
2: Yeah, let's just pay.
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2: It's 8:30. Good morning. I'm Matt Hermes. There's a fog advisory for Owen Sound and Northern Grey County. Environment Canada says there's near zero visibility in some areas in dense fog. It's expected to clear later this morning. Two people have been charged with drug trafficking offenses after police executed a search warrant in Owen Sound. Owen Sound police say they searched a residence yesterday in the 900 block of 2nd Avenue East and seized illegal narcotics and more than $7,000 in cash. A 45-year-old Owen Sound woman and a 73-year-old Owen Sound man were arrested and charged with possession for the purpose of trafficking and other offenses. Both were held in custody pending a bail hearing. City police say in a statement, they remain committed to disrupting the flow of illegal drugs in the community. A community-based giving initiative is celebrating their most recent donation. Jill Charlebois has the details.
3: 100 Women Who Care was able to give $40,000 to 1035 Grey Bruce during their May meeting. 1035 is a grassroots charity with a mission focused on building confidence, dignity, and self-worth in vulnerable youth and women through mentorship, support, and fashion. It works with more than 30 community partners to respond to the growing needs of individuals throughout the region, particularly vulnerable youth, women, and members of the 2S LGBTQ plus community. 100 Women Who Care Grey Bruce has 400 members who each contribute $100, then vote by committee to choose a worthy community organization to donate that money to. Jill Charlebois, Owen Sound.
2: Northern Bruce Peninsula Council passed a motion to support the Tobermory Children's Camp. The camp requested $5,000 from council to support its 2026 summer programming. A staff report says the contribution will help the organization continue to provide accessible and meaningful programming while supporting the social and economic vitality of Northern Bruce Peninsula during the busy summer months. The camp provides 6 weeks of full-day programming for children ages 4 to 10. On the national news, Prime Minister Mark Carney will be holding a press conference today regarding 24 Sussex Drive. Reports say Carney is expected to announce a plan to restore the historic building that used to serve as home to Canada's prime ministers, as well as a fundraising campaign to help finance the work. 24 Sussex Drive was the official residence of the prime minister from 1950 until 2015, but it has deteriorated and become uninhabitable. And we should see a full moon known as a strawberry moon next week. According to the Old Farmer's Almanac, the name comes from folklore to mark the ripening of strawberries that are ready to be gathered. The strawberry moon is expected to peak Monday night. That's a look at the news. Now on to sports.
4: I'm RJ Broadhead. Here's the morning sports presented by RE/MAX. The NHL draft is tonight. The Maple Leafs have the first pick. They're likely going to take Gavin McKenna, but Sweden's Ivar Stenberg is also a possibility. At the World Cup, the Netherlands won their group. The U.S. and Germany had already clinched and lost meaningless matches. Ecuador and Australia advanced. Six more matches today, including Senegal and Iraq at Toronto Stadium this afternoon. Canada's next match is Sunday at 3 p.m. against South Africa. The loser will be eliminated. Ernie Clement is an all-star starter after leading the American League in voting. Shohei Ohtani led the NL. Phase two of all-star voting starts Monday, and it could be like watching a Jays game. They have a finalist at every position. The Blue Jays lost to the Rangers last night. The Toronto Tempo crushed LA. Marina Mabry tied WNBA records with 53 points and 9 3-pointers. In the CFL, Edmonton defeated Winnipeg tonight. The Argos visit the Riders. 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
1: Country 93 weather.
2: Mostly cloudy today with a high of 21, then partly cloudy tonight. Some fog patches developing overnight, a low of 11. Tomorrow, a sun and cloud mix and a high of 27. Sunshine on Sunday and 27. 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I'm Matt Hermes for all of your latest local stories on demand. 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
1: It's not super toasty right now, but the hot weather is coming. And if when it does, you're going to want to cool down your house. A UK researcher has done an experiment with two identical test houses during a massive heat wave in Europe. It's crazy right now, their heat wave. And on hot, sunny days, they found that one house was up to 7 degrees cooler Fahrenheit, which I think is even more than Celsius. I don't know. Anyway, it was cooler than the other house. What was the difference? Some yogurt on the windows. A nice film to block the solar radiation. They said a Greek yogurt with 10% fat content is the one you're looking for.
0: That's going to stink.
1: No, that's good. They say it dries in less than a minute and loses its smell. That's what they say. I mean, you can lick the windows after. That's a good way to clean them, right? Yeah. Instead of getting out the squeegee.
0: So, sorry, which one again?
1: It needs to be a plain Greek.
0: Plain Greek,
1: 10% fat.
0: Okay.
1: So you want a high fat, high protein.
0: But if I'm licking it afterwards, I want it to be like a strawberry flavor.
1: Sure, what I would do is, just before you're about to clean your windows by licking them, I would spray some like strawberry syrup or something at the top.
0: Okay.
1: And then let that come down. And then you can lick it to your heart's content. I mean, you can choose whatever flavor you
0: want. Maybe I'm just throwing it out there. Maybe you could get some whipped cream and put it on there as well.
1: If that's what flows your boat. Sure.
0: Yeah.
1: Not a whipped cream fan, but cheese whiz.
0: Okay, now you're going crazy.
1: Oh, is that too much?
0: You like to put chia seeds, right? Isn't that what it is?
1: I have put some, or flax seeds.
0: Throw those against the window.
1: Put those in some hemp hearts. You could also like take a strawberry and just scrape the window with it and eat it. Like, you know, when you're ready to change it up. So there's lots of options for you.
0: Yeah.
1: I mean, and you're keeping your house cooler, which is fantastic. It's hot. So win-win for everybody there.
0: Win-win, dumb idea.
1: Rude. Yeah. And I think you should try it. So let's see. Let's see. Why don't you give it a try and see what happens before you just poo-poo it away.
0: Okay.
1: Okay?
0: I will. No, I won't.
1: No, you won't.
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0: Harry first stopping at Bishop's Landing Restaurant and Lounge, Best Western Inn on the Bay in Owen Sound. We'll be broadcasting live today from 11:30 until 1:30. Mm-hmm. Love to have you stop by and say hi.
1: That would be great. Yeah.
0: Yeah.
1: We're also going to say goodbye to me because I'm leaving.
0: Forever.
1: Yeah.
0: Yeah. Darn. Please don't go. Sad to see you go. Won't be the same without you. Oh, no. Please don't go.
1: I don't like your tone.
0: Okay. Oh, please don't go.
1: No, please, I didn't say pitch. Don't. I said tone.
0: Oh.
1: Okay.
0: Oh, please don't go.
1: All right. That's quite enough of that.
0: Okay.
1: I'm not going forever, unfortunately. Just for the week. Would you stop? I dislike you immensely. Now I have to go to lunch with you? Anyway. Rude.
0: It's never the same without you here, though. Yeah, in all honesty, it really isn't.
1: All right. Well, thanks, I guess.
0: It's more fun when you're here.
1: Yeah. Well, that wasn't fun for me. I'm going to go sob right now. And then hopefully I'll have recovered by the time we go to lunch.
0: And you're back on the old
1: 6th of July. That's
0: Yay!
1: Correct. I will return.
0: Enjoy your time off. You deserve it.
1: Thank you.
0: We've got our final thought from Charlie the Greeter. It's coming up next.
2: 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Our summer lunch tour is back.
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0: The Workday Kickoff on Country 93.

Mostly cloudy today with a high of 21, then partly cloudy tonight. Some fog patches developing overnight, a low of 11. Tomorrow, a sun and cloud mix and a high of 27. Sunshine on Sunday and 27.

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9: Mostly cloudy today with a high of 21, then partly cloudy tonight. Some fog patches developing overnight, a low of 11. Tomorrow, a sun and cloud mix and a high of 27. Sunshine on Sunday and 27.

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8: Mostly cloudy today with a high of 21, then partly cloudy tonight. Some fog patches developing overnight, a low of 11. Tomorrow, a sun and cloud mix and a high of 27. Sunshine on Sunday and 27.

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2: Hey, it's Sean and Julia. We're on our summer lunch tour. Very first stop is right here on one of our favorite spots, Bishop's Landing Restaurant and Lounge. We're on just inside the Best Western Inn on the Bay in Owen Sound, if you're wondering where it is. We love coming here.
3: Oh, do we ever. They've got traditional Italian and French cuisine. By the way, they did want us to mention one thing, and this would be really cool, I think. Live music on their patio for some dates coming up in the summer. So
2: yeah.
3: Check out their social media, check them out online, and you'll be able to get more info about that. 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
2: Yes.
3: Which, if I remember correctly, I haven't had it in a little while. It's very good, so I'll have to make sure I have some today to refresh my memory.
2: Well, of course.
3: Yes.
2: Because you have to give a proper review.
3: That's right.
2: 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So if you are wanting to pop by for lunch, you can do that. Come by and hang out with us. 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
10: Mostly cloudy today with a high of 21, then partly cloudy tonight. Some fog patches developing overnight, a low of 11. Tomorrow, a sun and cloud mix and a high of 27. Sunshine on Sunday and 27.

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2: It's 12 o'clock. Good afternoon. I'm Claire McCormack. Kincardine Council has approved a budget amendment for upgrades to the water treatment plant. The project includes a $4.6 million water main extension for the booster pumping station, and nearly $12 million is also earmarked to increase the capacity of the water treatment plant. That is covered in this year's capital budget. Councillor Rory Cavanaugh.
3: This should have been done 15 years ago, right? The second we knew Bruce A and Bruce B were coming back online and we started to go, this should have happened with MCR. And it's going to happen now because we're planning for a future that is coming.
2: Staff recommended reserve funding cover any overages, and Bruce Power is making an $8 million one-time buy-in contribution. Victoria Park may be getting a fresh new look. Fix in Funland is set to be held at the Kiwanis Skate and Bike Park on Saturday in Owen Sound from 12 to 6. The family-friendly event is free to attend. The goal is to raise funds to fix the bleachers at Victoria Park and to support Pizza to the People, an initiative that has fed more than 6,000 people since September. Organizers are also looking for graffiti and other artists to help beautify the park using paint donated by the Art Society of Grey Bruce Owen Sound. Event organizer Matt Webb.
4: And the town needs it. I mean, everybody knows that Owen Sound needs a hand up. And this is just something very simple we can do to have some fun.
2: There will be skateboard and BMX competitions all afternoon, lots of kids' activities, and giveaways. A community-based giving initiative is celebrating its most recent donation. Jill Charlebois has more.
5: 100 Women Who Care was able to give $40,000 to 1035 Grey Bruce during their May meeting. 1035 is a grassroots charity with a mission focused on building confidence, dignity, and self-worth in vulnerable youth and women through mentorship, support, and fashion. It works with more than 30 community partners to respond to the growing needs of individuals throughout the region, particularly vulnerable youth, women, and members of the 2S LGBTQ plus community. 100 Women Who Care Grey Bruce has 400 members who each contribute $100, then vote by committee to choose a worthy community organization to donate that money to. Jill Charlebois, Owen Sound.
2: Finally, a decision has been made on the future of 24 Sussex Drive, which has been empty for a decade. Prime Minister Mark Carney.
6: We're launching a national design and build competition to restore 24 Sussex Drive to become once again a secure, accessible, and sustainable official residence and a working venue for Canada's future prime ministers.
2: Carney says the competition will be open to Canadian companies. The proposals will be examined by an advisory panel, and the winner will be announced by Canada Day next year. Carney also announced the creation of a fundraising campaign to try to cover all or part of the costs of the restoration. Time now for a check on sports. Here's Matt Hermes.
7: Thank you and good afternoon. It's a must-win game for the Owen Sound Junior B North Stars tonight. They're on the road to face Six Nations Rebels in Game 3 of their first-round playoff series. Six Nations leads the best of 5-2-0. There's six games at the World Cup today, including Senegal against Iraq at 3 this afternoon at Toronto Stadium. The knockout round begins Sunday with Canada taking on South Africa in Los Angeles. Round 1 of the NHL draft goes tonight in Buffalo, and the Toronto Maple Leafs hold the first overall pick. Penn State forward Gavin McKenna is the consensus top prospect. Patrick Corbin gets the start for the Blue Jays tonight as they continue a four-game series at home against Texas Rangers. The struggling New York Mets have fired manager Carlos Mendoza. In the CFL, Toronto Argonauts visit Ottawa Red Blacks. And in the WNBA tonight, there's three games. You can find the schedule and more sports on the RE/MAX Grey Bruce Realty Sports page. 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The weekend weather's coming up next.
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2: Mainly cloudy this afternoon, a high around 20 degrees, the UV index 7 or high. Partly cloudy tonight, fog patches, a low of 12. A mix of sun and clouds Saturday, a light breeze, a high of 22, feeling like 26 with the humidity. Right now, it's 18 degrees in Tobermory, 16 in Walkerton, and it's 16 in Owen Sound. I'm Claire McCormack for all of your latest local stories on demand. 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
2: And it's Sean and Julia at Bishop's Landing Restaurant and Lounge. Let me tell you the address in case you want to put it in the old GPS. Here we go. 1800 2nd Avenue East. We're right inside the Best Western in the Bay in Owen Sound.
3: Very helpful. we just enjoyed our meal. We've been snacking. So I got the special of the day, which is the chicken bacon ranch wrap, which is a mouthful to say and an enjoyable mouthful to eat. See what I did there?
2: That was well done.
3: Yeah, it was very good. It was very good.
2: I got the
3: chicken parm sandwich.
2: Chicken parm sandwich, which was stupendous.
3: It looks so good.
2: Oh, yes.
3: Yeah.
2: If I had been nice, I would have given you a bite, but I'm not.
3: Yeah, like you would ever give me a bite. Transfer the germs. Anyway, you can't go wrong getting food here. Absolutely. Everything we've ever tried here has been delicious, so you're not going to, you don't have to worry about any of that.
2: And very friendly staff.
3: And peanut free for if you have allergies.
2: Yes, for selected things.
3: Well, selected things, but it's safe here for you to eat, so that's always important.
2: So it's all part of our lunch tour, summer lunch tour. We're here until about 1:30 if you get a chance to stop by Bishop's Landing Restaurant and Lounge, Best Western Inn on the Bay in Owen Sound.
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11: Mainly cloudy this afternoon, a high around 20 degrees, the UV index 7 or high, partly cloudy tonight, fog patches, a low of 12. A mix of sun and clouds Saturday, a light breeze, a high of 22, feeling like 26 with the humidity.

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2: It's Sean and Julia. We are on our summer lunch tour. This is our first stop. We're at Bishop's Landing Restaurant and Lounge. I want to say first stop this summer, not today, because I'm full. True. I can't go anywhere else. Okay?
3: Yeah. We've had lunch. It was very, very tasty, but so good. So filling.
2: So good. Yes. Yeah. You definitely get a good helping of food here at Bishop's Landing Restaurant and Lounge. We're in the Best Western Inn on the Bay in Owen Sound. This summer is going to be fantastic.
3: Yes. They have a great thing coming up, which is they're doing live music on the patio for selected dates through the summer. And the patio, we've been on it every time we come here, except today, unfortunately. But it would be a great place to watch a show.
2: Oh, absolutely. Yeah. Gorgeous. Perfect view of the water. A lot of people have weddings here, but even if you had like a big party and you wanted to make a reservation here, they can accommodate anyone. They had a party of 20 just before we got here.
3: Yeah, which is great. Lots of room to move around.
2: Absolutely.
3: Very friendly staff. You should see for yourself. Bishop's Landing Restaurant and Lounge. It's inside the Best Western Inn of the Bay here in Owen Sound.
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2: It's stop number one of Sean and Julia's summer lunch tour. We're at Bishop's Landing Restaurant and Lounge, the Best Western Inn on the Bay here in Owen Sound.
3: Yeah, we're wrapping things up. I threw in a cheesecake because, come on, strawberry that? Champagne cheesecake.
2: Oh, and it looked so good.
3: I'm so full, and I don't care. I love it. I have no regrets. No regrets at all. Absolutely delicious food. This is a great place to come, especially to hang out for the summer. They're doing a lot of fun things this summer, including they have different things on tap that they don't normally have to spice it up. Some local places that they're doing that. They have mojitos on tap that are coming. That's pretty cool.
2: They're also doing live music on the patio for a few dates coming up in the summer. Just to start it off, like July 1st, July 17th, and July 31st. It goes from 7 until 9, 7 p.m. till 9.
3: Yes.
2: And they do strongly recommend you get reservations because the patio gets filled up relatively quickly for
3: yeah.
2: this.
3: Yeah, I mean, it's a beautiful view. What a great place to watch somebody perform and enjoy some great food. You will not regret coming here to Bishop's Landing, that's for sure.
2: Yes, Bishop's Landing Restaurant and Lounge at the Best Western Inn on the Bay here in Owen Sound.
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7: Mainly cloudy this afternoon, a high around 20 degrees, the UV index 7 or high, partly cloudy tonight, fog patches, a low of 12. A mix of sun and clouds Saturday, a light breeze, a high of 22, feeling like 26 with the humidity.

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0: It's the showdown in Grey Bruce Night 1 at Sauble Speedway this Saturday. 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
1: Mainly cloudy this afternoon, a high around 20 degrees. The UV index 7 or high. Partly cloudy tonight, fog patches, a low of 12. A mix of sun and clouds Saturday, a light breeze, a high of 22, feeling like 26 with the humidity.

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0: Country 93, today's best country. Jason Aldean's Dirt Road Anthem and Rick Ringer here for the duration of the afternoon. It was great to hear Sean and Julia out and about on the first stop of their summer lunch tour at Bishop's Landing Restaurant and Lounge at the Best Western Inn on the Bay in Owen Sound. And there's more to come. The next stop in the summer lunch tour is coming up on Friday, July 10th at the Sweetwater Restaurant at Cobble Beach. And then after that, at Lisa's Sunset Grill in Southampton. And then after that, at Sauble Doon's Restaurant and Bar in Sauble Beach. So it's going to be a busy July for Sean and Julia at lunchtime. Find out more on our website, country93.ca.
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0: Country 93, Shibuzi's good news. And the great news in the forecast coming up is that we are looking at two lovely summer days. And I mean bona fide summer temperatures. Now, I'm not sure what it will be like near water, but our prediction is for highs in the mid-20s, both tomorrow and Sunday, and tons of sunshine. And then next week, it's actually going to creep up closer to 30. Going to feel like summer now that it truly is, both on the calendar and in reality. Coming up, a couple of team-ups with Ella Langley and Morgan Wallen, and Shania Twain with Billy Currington as well.
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2: Mainly cloudy this afternoon, a high around 20 degrees. The UV index 7 or high. Partly cloudy tonight, fog patches, a low of 12. A mix of sun and clouds Saturday, a light breeze, a high of 22, feeling like 26 with the humidity.

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0: The home of Sean and Julia in the morning, Country 93, with Things My Mama Says and Haley Benedict. And the Nitty Gritty Dirt Band coming up in just a little bit from the Sunday Morning Rewind file. That's our show where we put together 3 hours of country classics from the 80s and 90s and 2000s. And it's always a great time, with great stories about the artists and the music every Sunday morning from 9 to noon. Great way to start your Sunday. Sunday Morning Rewind again this weekend.
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2: Celebrate Canada Day in a big way at Big Bay on the Dock in Georgian Bluffs. I've got the Community Services Coordinator, Skyla Lundy, on the line to tell us about it.
3: We're hosting our annual Canada Day free pancake breakfast at Big Bay Dock. We're actually starting off this year with yoga on the pier again, and that starts at 8 a.m. Then we'll be serving our free pancake breakfast from Heat Meat, which also includes coffee and tea, and it's just a great way to start off your Canada Day on the water with your community.
2: Heat Meat has great food, I know that.
3: They're awesome. We also have some kids crafts and hair tinsel, and the Intertownship Fire Department will be there for kids to meet firefighters, and we're doing a flag raising as well.
2: And you're encouraging people to kind of cut down on the traffic because there's not a lot of parking there. If you could hike or bike to the event, that'd be cool.
3: Yes, or carpool. As everyone knows, there's not very much parking there, so we are encouraging people to carpool or walk or bike or just get there some other way than parking down by the water. Dress red and white, celebrate Canada Day. It's the best way to start the day.
2: Big Bay Dock, 9 till noon, yoga, breakfast, kids' crafts, lots of things going on. Skyla, thanks a lot.
3: Thank you, Paul.
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0: Country 93 with today's best country, Kyle McCarney in the rear view. And looking ahead next hour to music from Megan Maroney as well as Lainey Wilson, the James Barker Band, and more as we sit in for Dusty Hill again this afternoon. And some signs that you're just way too much into this World Cup thing coming up after 3 o'clock.
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0: Sean and Julia in the morning. Country 93, Megan Maroney's Beautiful Things, and Rick Winger in for Dusty Hill here this afternoon. We are so excited that Canada is on to the knockout round of the World Cup, playing Sunday afternoon in Los Angeles at 3 o'clock against South Africa. First time ever, as there have been a lot of firsts for Canada in this World Cup. And it's been an entertaining World Cup. There is no doubt about it. But there are some signs that maybe you're just a little bit too much into this World Cup thing, like when you describe upcoming layoffs at work as the knockout round. The signs that you're way too much into this World Cup thing also include changing the term overtime to stoppage time. Right? You always add on the stoppage time at the end, right? Other signs you're way too much into the World Cup thing: you've asked the boss to incorporate hydration breaks into the workday and to stock the bar while he's at it. And final sign you're way too much into this World Cup thing: you've created power rankings for each member of your family.
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0: home of Sean and Julia in the morning. Country 93 with Truck Bed from Hardy and with a beautiful weekend forecast coming up along with some Tyler Joe Miller. And you've got Casey Clark coming on tonight after 6 o'clock. 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
5: Mainly cloudy this afternoon, a high around 20 degrees, the UV index 7 or high, partly cloudy tonight, fog patches, a low of 12. A mix of sun and clouds Saturday, a light breeze, a high of 22, feeling like 26 with the humidity.

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0: Tide, honey. Lainey Wilson from Country 93 with today's Best Country. You may have heard on the news that there's a free fun family event happening at Victoria Park tomorrow called Fixin' Funland from noon to 6 p.m. at Victoria Park, a skate and BMX contest for all ages, plus a pro skate show, all-day DJs, food on site all day, too, raising funds to fix the grandstands and paint the park and support Pizza to the People. 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
9: Mainly cloudy this afternoon, a high around 20 degrees, the UV index 7 or high, partly cloudy tonight, fog patches, a low of 12. A mix of sun and clouds Saturday, a light breeze, a high of 22, feeling like 26 with the humidity.

0: Country 93 with Sean and Julia in the morning and Vincent Mason, and wish you well. With the news coming up at 4 o'clock, the latest from Kane Brown, then next hour, Rodney Atkins going through hell, and the latest by Jason Aldean for you coming up too. And it's supposed to get a little warmer on the weekend, and then we head into a hot stretch next week, according to the forecast. So we've got a suggestion for you on how you can cool your home in a most unconventional way. We'll tell you more after four.
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4: It's 4 o'clock. Good afternoon. I'm Claire McCormack. Kincardine Council has approved a budget amendment for upgrades to the water treatment plant. The project includes a $4.6 million water main extension for the booster pumping station. Another $11.8 million is earmarked for water treatment plant capacity increase. That's covered in this year's capital budget. Councillor Rory Cavanaugh.
5: This should have been done 15 years ago, right? The second we knew Bruce A and Bruce B were coming back online and we started to go, this should have happened with MCR. And it's going to happen now because we're planning for a future that is coming.
4: Staff recommend reserve funding cover the overages. And Bruce Power is also making an $8 million one-time buy-in contribution. Victoria Park may be getting a fresh new look. Fixin' Funland is set to be held at the Kiwanis Skate and Bike Park on Saturday in Owen Sound from 12 to 6. The free family-friendly event aims to raise funds through donations to fix the bleachers at Victoria Park and support Pizza to the People, an initiative that has fed more than 6,000 people since September. Organizers are also looking for graffiti and other artists.

0: to help beautify the park using paint donated by the Art Society of Grey Bruce Owen Sound. Event organizer Matt Webb.
1: And the town needs it. I mean, everybody knows that Owen Sound needs a hand up, and this is just something very simple we can do to have some fun.
0: There will be skateboard and BMX competitions, giveaways, and lots of kids' activities. Northern Bruce Peninsula Council passed a motion to support the Tobermory Children's Camp. The camp requested $5,000 from Council to support its summer programming this year. Staff say the contribution will help the organization continue to provide accessible and meaningful programming while supporting the social and economic vitality of Northern Bruce Peninsula during the busy summer. The Tobermory Children's Camp provides 6 weeks of full-day programming for kids aged 4 to 10. Bruce County is hosting a household hazardous waste collection event tomorrow at the summer programming this year. Staff say the contribution will help the organization continue to provide accessible and meaningful programming while supporting the social and economic vitality of Northern Bruce Peninsula during the busy summer. The Tobermory Children's Camp provides 6 weeks of full-day programming for kids aged 4 to 10. Bruce County is hosting a household hazardous waste collection event tomorrow at the Wyerton Public Works Garage from 8 until 1. The event is an opportunity to dispose of your hazardous waste responsibly and safely. You can get rid of aerosols, propane tanks, used oil and filters, batteries, antifreeze, and more. You can find a full list of disposable materials on Bruce County's website and in our Bayshore Broadcasting News story. A decision has been made on the future of 24 Sussex Drive, which has been empty for a decade. Prime Minister Mark Carney.
2: Today, we're launching a national design and build competition to restore 24 Sussex Drive, to become, once again, a secure, accessible, and sustainable official residence and a working venue for Canada's future Prime Ministers.
0: Carney says the competition will be open to Canadian companies. The proposals will be examined by an advisory panel, and the winner will be announced by Canada Day next year. Carney also announced the creation of a fundraising campaign to try to cover all or part of the costs of restoration. In sports, it's a must-win game for the Owen Sound Junior B North Stars tonight. They're on the road to face Six Nations in Game 3 of their first round playoff series. Six Nations leads the best of 5-2-0. World Cup play continues today. Senegal is playing Iraq in Toronto this afternoon. The knockout round begins Sunday with Canada taking on South Africa in L.A. Round 1 of the NHL draft goes tonight in Buffalo, and the Toronto Maple Leafs hold the first overall pick. Penn State forward Gavin McKenna is the consensus top prospect. Patrick Corbin gets the start for the Blue Jays tonight as they continue a four-game series at home against the Texas Rangers. The struggling New York Mets have fired manager Carlos Mendoza. In the CFL, the Toronto Argonauts visit the Ottawa Redblacks. And in the WNBA, three games this evening. You can find the schedule and more sports on the RE/MAX Grey Bruce Realty Sports page at bayshorebroadcasting.ca. Stay tuned. The weather forecast is coming up next.
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0: Partly cloudy with some fog patches overnight, a low around 11 degrees. A mix of sun and clouds Saturday, a light breeze, a high of 25, feeling more like 29 with the humidity. The UV index 8 or very high. Sunny and 27 degrees on Sunday. Right now it's 19 degrees in Tobermory, 21 feeling like 24 in Walkerton, and it's 20 in Owen Sound. I'm Claire McCormack. 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
1: Country 93 with Sean and Julia in the morning. And Dean Brody, where'd you learn how to do that? 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

0: Country 93 with today's Best Country and Tim and the Glory Boys and your beautiful weekend forecast and a warm forecast for the upcoming week as well. First week of July is going to feel like July, it looks like. Your details in just a little bit. So we might take a tip here from the UK where you may have heard they're going through a heat wave in Europe, like temperatures in some places up around 100 degrees, which they're certainly not used to, causing a run on air conditioners and whatnot. But a UK researcher has discovered that applying yogurt to the outside of windows can lower a home's temperature. This guy conducted a one-month experiment using two identical test houses. During that massive heat wave they're undergoing, on hot and sunny days, the house with the yogurt-coated windows was up to 6 degrees Fahrenheit cooler than the untreated house. The dairy product creates a film that effectively blocks solar radiation from entering the building. Researchers utilized plain Greek yogurt with 10% fat content to achieve these surprising results. The yogurt dries in less than a minute and loses its smell. Although the study did not note whether or not it attracts insects and or how difficult it is to clean off the windows after the heat dissipates.
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2: It's going to be a mixed evening on the water. On Georgian Bay, a mix of clear skies, clouds, and fog patches dissipating early this evening, but then reforming near midnight and then dissipating again tomorrow evening. Wind west at 10 knots, becoming light this evening, then becoming northwest 10 near noon tomorrow, and then becoming light again tomorrow evening. Waves of half a meter or less right through until tomorrow. On Lake Huron, a mix of clear skies, clouds, and then fog patches dissipating early this evening, but reforming near midnight and then dissipating again tomorrow evening. Wind west at 10 knots, becoming light this evening, then becoming north 10 tomorrow afternoon, and then becoming light tomorrow evening. Waves of half a meter or less right through until tomorrow. I'm John Rashad. I'll talk to you tomorrow morning with our next report.
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7: Mainly cloudy this afternoon, a high around 20 degrees. The UV index 7 or high. Partly cloudy tonight, fog patches, a low of 12. A mix of sun and clouds Saturday, a light breeze, a high of 22, feeling like 26 with the humidity.

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0: Me with Jelly Roll and Lainey Wilson from Country 93. 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
5: Mainly cloudy this afternoon, a high around 20 degrees, the UV index 7 or high, partly cloudy tonight, fog patches, a low of 12. A mix of sun and clouds Saturday, a light breeze, a high of 22, feeling like 26 with the humidity.

0: Country 93 with today's best country, Tucker Wetmore and Brunette. And the news coming up at 5 o'clock, and then we're going to call it quitting time and head for the weekend. With the Summertime Blues, a classic bit of Alan Jackson on the way, Morgan Wallen and the Wrecklaws and more. And you know how Owen Sound has as its town motto, where you want to live. We've got some other unusual but real town mottos to pass along coming up after 5 o'clock.
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3: It's 5 o'clock. Good afternoon. I'm Claire McCormack. Kincardine Council has approved a budget amendment for upgrades to the water treatment plant. The project includes a $4.6 million water main extension for the booster pumping station. Another $11.8 million is earmarked for water treatment plant capacity increase. That's covered in this year's capital budget. Councillor Rory Cavanaugh.
4: This should have been done 15 years ago, right? The second we knew Bruce A and Bruce B were coming back online and we started to go, this should have happened with MCR. And it's going to happen now because we're planning for a future that is coming.
3: Staff recommend reserve funding cover the overages. And Bruce Power is also making an $8 million one-time buy-in contribution. Victoria Park may be getting a fresh new look. Fix in Funland is set to be held at the Kiwanis Skate and Bike Park on Saturday in Owen Sound from 12 to 6. The free family-friendly event aims to raise funds through donations.

0: to fix the bleachers at Victoria Park and support Pizza to the People, an initiative that has fed more than 6,000 people since September. Organizers are also looking for graffiti and other artists to help beautify the park using paint donated by the Art Society of Grey Bruce Owen Sound. Event organizer Matt Webb.
1: And the town needs it. I mean, everybody knows that Owen Sound needs a hand up. And this is just something very simple we can do to have some fun.
0: There will be skateboard and BMX competitions, giveaways, and lots of kids' activities. Bruce County is hosting a household hazardous waste collection event tomorrow at the Wyerton Public Works Garage from 8 until 1. The event is an opportunity to dispose of your hazardous waste responsibly and safely. You can get rid of aerosols, propane tanks, used oil and filters, batteries, antifreeze, and more. You can find a full list of disposable materials on Bruce County's website and in our Bayshore Broadcasting News story. A decision has been made on the future of 24 Sussex Drive, which has been empty for a decade. Prime Minister Mark Carney.
2: Today, we're launching a national design and build competition to restore 24 Sussex Drive, to become, once again, a secure, accessible, and sustainable official residence and a working venue for Canada's future Prime Ministers.
0: Carney says the competition will be open to Canadian companies. The proposals will be examined by an advisory panel, and the winner will be announced by Canada Day next year. Carney also announced the creation of a fundraising campaign to try to cover all or part of the costs of restoration. In sports, it's a must-win game for the Owen Sound Junior B North Stars tonight. They're on the road to face Six Nations in Game 3 of their first round playoff series. Six Nations leads the best of 5-2-0. World Cup play continues today. Senegal is playing Iraq in Toronto this afternoon. The knockout round begins Sunday with Canada taking on South Africa in L.A. Round 1 of the NHL draft goes tonight in Buffalo, and the Toronto Maple Leafs hold the first overall pick. Penn State forward Gavin McKenna is the consensus top prospect. Patrick Corbin gets the start for the Blue Jays tonight as they continue a four-game series at home against the Texas Rangers. The struggling New York Mets have fired manager Carlos Mendoza. In the CFL, the Toronto Argonauts visit the Ottawa Redblacks. And in the WNBA, three games this evening. You can find the schedule and more sports on the RE/MAX Grey Bruce Realty Sports page at BayshoreBroadcasting.ca. Stay tuned. The weather forecast is coming up next.
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0: Partly cloudy with some fog patches overnight, a low around 11 degrees. A mix of sun and clouds Saturday, a light breeze, a high of 25, feeling more like 29 with the humidity. The UV index 8 or very high. Sunny and 27 degrees on Sunday. Right now it's 19 degrees in Tobermory, 21 feeling like 24 in Walkerton, and it's 20 in Owen Sound. I'm Claire McCormack for all of your latest local stories on demand. 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

0: Country 93 with today's best country, Dean Brody and A Man Without a Woman. That's his latest. And hear all the latest and hottest hits of the week again this weekend on the Country 93 Top 30 Countdown. Rod West has them all for you tomorrow afternoon at 3 o'clock and Sunday evening at 6.
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0: That's the latest from Morgan Wallen called Don't We from Country 93 with Sean and Julia in the morning. And with a beautiful weekend forecast just around the corner, you know how Owen Sound has as its motto, where you want to live. Here's some other unusual but real town mottos from places in the U.S. Eau Claire, Michigan is called the cherry pit spitting capital of the world. Whatever blows your dress up, right? Austin, Minnesota is known as Spam Town, USA, and that's because that's where they make spam. Not the spam that you get on your computer, no, the food, if you can call it that. Spam Town, USA. Tombstone, Arizona is known as the town too tough to die. Well, that makes a lot of sense, actually. So does Roswell, New Mexico's town motto, which is the aliens aren't the only reason to visit. And Walla Walla, Washington stole their town motto from New York City, which has been known at times as the city that was so nice they named it twice. New York, New York. Well, Walla Walla, Washington uses that as their town motto. Other unusual but real town mottos include Boston's, which is the hub of the universe. Well, they think quite a bit of themselves down in Beantown, don't they? As do the folks in Springfield, Missouri, whose unusual but real town motto is everywhere should be like this.
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3: Mainly cloudy this afternoon, a high around 20 degrees, the UV index 7 or high, partly cloudy tonight, fog patches, a low of 12. A mix of sun and clouds Saturday, a light breeze, a high of 22, feeling like 26 with the humidity.

0: Country 93 with Sean and Julia in the morning. 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
8: Mainly cloudy this afternoon, a high around 20 degrees, the UV index 7 or high, partly cloudy tonight, fog patches, a low of 12. A mix of sun and clouds Saturday, a light breeze, a high of 22, feeling like 26 with the humidity.

0: Santa Claus Never Drinking Again from Country 93 with Rick Ringer wrapping things up for Dusty Hill here this afternoon. You have a great weekend. It's going to be a beauty, it looks like. I'll be back again with you Sunday morning at 9 with 3 hours of country classics on Sunday Morning Rewind. 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
2: 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Make yourself comfortable.
3: It's 6 o'clock. Good evening. I'm Claire McCormack. Kincardine Council has approved a budget amendment for upgrades to the water treatment plant. The project includes a $4.6 million water main extension for the booster pumping station. Another $11.8 million is earmarked for water treatment plant capacity increase. That's covered in this year's capital budget. Councillor Rory Cavanaugh.
4: This should have been done 15 years ago, right? The second we knew Bruce A and Bruce B were coming back online and we started to go, this should have happened with MCR. And it's going to happen now because we're planning for a future that is coming.
3: Staff recommend reserve funding cover the overages. And Bruce Power is also making an $8 million one-time buy-in contribution. Victoria Park may be getting a fresh new look. Fix in Funland is set to be held at the Kiwanis Skate and Bike Park on Saturday in Owen Sound from 12 to 6. The free family-friendly event aims to raise funds through donations to fix the bleachers at Victoria Park and support Pizza to the People, an initiative that has fed more than 6,000 people since September. Organizers are also looking for graffiti and other artists to help beautify the park using paint donated by the Art Society of Grey Bruce Owen Sound. Event organizer Matt Webb.
5: And the town needs it. I mean, everybody knows that

0: Poland Sound needs a hand up. And this is just something very simple we can do to have some fun.
1: There will be skateboard and BMX competitions, giveaways, and lots of kids' activities. Bruce County is hosting a household hazardous waste collection event tomorrow at the Wyerton Public Works Garage from 8 until 1. The event is an opportunity to dispose of your hazardous waste responsibly and safely. You can get rid of aerosols, propane tanks, used oil and filters, batteries, antifreeze, and more. You can find a full list of disposable materials on Bruce County's website and in our Bayshore Broadcasting News story. A decision has been made on the future of 24 Sussex Drive, which has been empty for a decade. Prime Minister Mark Carney.
2: Today, we're launching a national design and build competition to restore 24 Sussex Drive, to become, once again, a secure, accessible, and sustainable official residence and a working venue for Canada's future prime ministers.
1: Carney says the competition will be open to Canadian companies. The proposals will be examined by an advisory panel, and the winner will be announced by Canada Day next year. Carney also announced the creation of a fundraising campaign to try to cover all or part of the costs of restoration. In sports, it's a must-win game for the Owen Sound Junior B North Stars tonight. They're on the road to face Six Nations in Game 3 of their first round playoff series. Six Nations leads the best of 5-2-0. World Cup play continues today. Senegal is playing Iraq in Toronto this afternoon. The knockout round begins Sunday with Canada taking on South Africa in L.A. Round 1 of the NHL draft goes tonight in Buffalo, and the Toronto Maple Leafs hold the first overall pick. Penn State forward Gavin McKenna is the consensus top prospect. Patrick Corbin gets the start for the Blue Jays tonight as they continue a four-game series at home against the Texas Rangers. The struggling New York Mets have fired manager Carlos Mendoza. In the CFL, the Toronto Argonauts visit the Ottawa Redblacks. And in the WNBA, three games this evening. You can find the schedule and more sports on the RE/MAX Grey Bruce Realty Sports page at BayshoreBroadcasting.ca. Stay tuned. The weather forecast is coming up next.
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1: Partly cloudy with some fog patches overnight, a low around 11 degrees. A mix of sun and clouds Saturday, a light breeze, a high of 25, feeling more like 29 with the humidity. The UV index 8 or very high. Sunny and 27 degrees on Sunday. Right now it's 19 degrees in Tobermory, 21 feeling like 24 in Walkerton, and it's 20 in Owen Sound. I'm Claire McCormack for all of your latest local stories on demand. 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
1: Yeah, man, that's the good stuff.
0: This is where we celebrate amazing things. It took about 40 years to happen. We call this the good stuff. A children's book that basically sat quiet on the shelves for about 40 years just became an overnight bestseller. So the book is called Weighty Words. It's a vocabulary book. It was written back in 1985.
2: Okay.
0: By Alyssa Gurlnick and Paul Lovett and Doug Berger. The idea was actually quite simple, helping kids remember big words with funny little stories. But despite being clever, the book really never took off. According to Alyssa, she said, we never really made a dime. And every time I had this idea of making a book and creating one, my husband would say, oh my gosh, how much is that going to cost? But then a couple of weeks ago, another author, Ellie McCann, posted on TikTok remembering the book from his eighth grade days. And he was suddenly interested in seeing it again.
3: I have been looking for this book for 30 years. I know it's a long shot, but if this is familiar to anybody, please reach out and let me know because I must find it.
0: Yeah. Well, that little TikTok video blew up. And for Alyssa, the recent success because of TikTok was immediate.
4: The response was hilarious and miraculous because the book overnight became a bestseller on Amazon. I am telling you, overnight.
0: Overnight.
1: Yeah, man, that's the good stuff.
0: Overnight. All of a sudden, her phone was lighting up. She's like, what is going on? You imagine 40 years after publishing this book.
2: Right.
0: And she wakes up literally just one day and her phone is lighting up. She's like, what is going on?
2: That's amazing.
0: Because just so you know, Alyssa's not on TikTok.
2: Okay, gotcha.
0: So she had no idea what was going on. And in fact, the publisher has already sent it back for reprint.
2: Oh,
0: this is how popular this book is. 40 years later, this little book finally got its moment.
2: And she kind of proved her husband
0: wrong.
2: We'll go with that.
0: It took her 40 years, yeah. And it took her a TikTok
2: video, and
0: it happened. Again, and this is a great book as well. If you have littles looking for big words, It's called Weighty Words.
2: Aww.
0: And it's such a cute
2: That's
0: book.
2: That's awesome.
0: If you have some good stuff, let's celebrate it. You can contact us through our website.
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9: Partly cloudy with some fog patches overnight, a low around 11 degrees. A mix of sun and clouds Saturday, a light breeze, a high of 25, feeling more like 29 with the humidity. The UV index 8 or very high. Sunny and 27 degrees on Sunday.

0: Sean and Julia in the morning, and today's best country throughout the day, Country 93. Good to have you here. Listen, our friend Jade, who listens to the show too, she has herself a little bit of a situation with her friends.
1: Yeah, so her friends, this is what Jade said. My friends and I are going to a concert in a few days. I initially bought 4 tickets and one of my friends dropped out, so I offered it to another. I just kind of assumed they'd offer to pay for the ticket like the rest of my friends did, but they didn't. Even after multiple conversations about like, hey, I'm so excited to go to the show, blah, blah, blah, blah, blah. The friend that Jade eventually brought on just never offered to pay. So Jade's sort of wondering, like, is it too late to ask for money? And even if I do ask for money, how do you do that without sounding
0: cheap?
1: Yeah. Or just like a bad friend, really.
0: Yeah. Depends on how she invited the friend.
1: Okay.
0: It all goes down to how the invite was. If I said, hey, yada yada, can't go, and there's an extra ticket that hasn't been paid for, do you want it before I actually give it and sell it?
1: That's the smart way of doing
0: things. That's the smart way of doing it. And telling them that you're going to sell it.
1: Mm-hmm.
0: But you're my friend.
1: Yeah.
0: I'll give you first right of refusal.
1: Man.
0: That's all you got to do.
1: No, I know.
0: Then you're in the clear.
1: I think the situation with Jade was just that she was like, hey,
0: do you
1: want to
0: go?
1: Ticket.
0: Yeah, you want to go? You available?
1: So-and-so bailed, so why don't you come? And no money was brought up. I do understand from Jade's perspective, sort of expecting that the friend would be like, hey, how much do I owe you?
0: Yeah.
1: Or just kind of broaching the subject
0: a little bit. If Jay didn't say, this is my treat.
1: Yeah, right.
0: This is my treat. Are you available?
1: Yeah.
0: Yeah.
1: Which I don't think she did.
0: She didn't say
1: that. I think it was just like, hey, I have an extra ticket. Do you want to take it?
0: So maybe a little on both sides maybe.
1: Yeah.
0: Thomas, what do you think?
2: At this point, I think it's like it was a last minute situation. I would be like, it is what it is kind of deal. It's either use it or lose it.
0: Oh, yeah.
1: So that's true. Like,
2: if money happens to come around, it is what it is. If not, just they had a good time. That's all that matters.
0: You got to eat the cost, right?
2: Exactly.
0: Yeah.
1: Cost of doing business sometimes with friends.
0: Love it.
2: Exactly. Love it or lose it, right?
0: Yeah.
1: Aw.
0: That's what friends are for. That's what friends are for. Yeah. I love it. All right, Thomas. Well, listen, we appreciate you. You're the best.
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0: Country 93, playing today's best country. Thanks again for hanging out with us. Appreciate that. If you just jumped in, we were talking about our friend Jade, who listens to the show. She has a situation with, I feel like, her entire friend group.
1: Yeah, kind of, right? So she's going to a concert in a few days. She initially bought 4 tickets. A lot of the friends, you know, paid her for the tickets. That was the agreement. But one friend bailed semi-last minute. So Jade was like, hey, other friend, why don't you take this ticket? Yeah. Come with us. And even after multiple conversations, Jade kind of figured the friend would at least at some point be like, hey, do you want money for this ticket that you gave me? But she never did. So Jade's sort of wondering, like, has the ship sailed? Should I even ask for money at this point? And how do you do that in a nice, hey, do you still want to be friends with me kind of way?
0: I don't want to say this, but I'm going to say this. Is it an age thing?
1: Maybe.
0: Like, you know, if I'm younger, like, I get invited somewhere.
1: Yeah.
0: I'm not paying a dime. Like, you know what I mean? It doesn't even cross my radar.
1: Yeah,
0: I'm a little older. I'm like, hey, do you? Thanks for the invite. Hey, where'd you get these tickets? I'd be a little more curious.
1: I think that's a really, really good point.
0: You know?
1: I think it also depends on the age of everyone involved.
0: Sure.
1: Like, if Jade is older and is inviting someone that's maybe like a generation younger. I've had friends like that before that are much younger than I am, and I kind of feel like I'm the mom being like, do you want to come, sweetie?
0: Well, you're different because you hang out with 70, 80 year olds.
1: Yes, but also younger people.
0: No,
1: too.
0: Not really. You're the oldest. I mean, sorry, you're the youngest in your crew.
1: Usually, it makes me feel much better.
0: By like
1: myself.
0: 40 years.
1: Yeah.
0: Seriously.
1: Give or take.
0: Yeah. Like, you know what I mean?
1: Yeah.
0: Mm-hmm. So, but I understand what you're saying because it's kind of the reverse.
1: Yeah. Well, and I think life has a funny way. I know you don't like when I say this.
0: Okay.
1: But life has a funny way of evening out. So there's times too where I'm like, you know what? If money doesn't come up, obviously Jade was able to buy the tickets at some point. Mm-hmm. So hopefully she's not totally down and out. She can maybe eat this cost. And then at some point that friend, maybe if it's years down the road, she might be like, hey, remember that time we went to that concert? It was awesome. Can I buy you dinner? I don't know.
0: Okay.
1: What?
0: I love the scorekeeping here. Hey, do you remember?
1: It's not scorekeeping.
0: I
1: My
0: understand.
1: Point is that life has a funny way of evening out, and I think it'll all come out in the wash.
0: Okay. Crystal, should she ask for the money or not?
1: And how do you go about that? Is there like a nice way of being like, hey, I know we're friends and money shouldn't be a thing, but can you give me money?
2: Yeah, but money is a thing in this world. And if your friend doesn't respect that, are they really friends?
0: Yeah.
1: Okay.
0: Roger that tower.
1: Yeah. No, I like it.
2: Yeah.
0: Yeah. Well done.
2: Yeah.
0: Well done, Crystal. We think you're the best.
2: Thank you. I think you're the best.
0: Yeah,
1: thank you, Crystal. Thank you.
2: Thank you.
0: Have yourself a great day.
2: You too.
0: Okay, bye. See you, Crystal. Bye.
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8: Partly cloudy with some fog patches overnight, a low around 11 degrees. A mix of sun and clouds Saturday, a light breeze, a high of 25, feeling more like 29 with the humidity. The UV index 8 or very high. Sunny and 27 degrees on Sunday.

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0: Easy trivia coming up. We got five questions on the board. Easy trivia, and we're going to play with Nikki and Kira.
4: And don't worry, these are just the easiest questions in the history of the world.
0: Yeah. So that should be some fun. Also, pet peeve. This is from the pet peeve page of Reddit. Man, some person, I don't know if it's a male or female, I don't know, but probably a dude. But you know what? I shouldn't say that because I don't know. Went on Reddit and started complaining about dogs at the workplace.
4: How dare they?
0: Okay, so we'll give you the full details in minutes.
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0: Sean and Julia in the morning, and today's best country throughout the day, Country 93. Another round of easy trivia. We got five questions on the board. We have Nikki in one corner, Kira in the other corner. Ladies, this is the rules of engagement with easy trivia. You have to use your name as your buzzer. You know the question, you know the answer. Buzz in with your name. The first person that buzzes in gets to answer. However, if that answer is wrong, the other person gets to steal. Okie dokie?
1: Okie dokie, Smokey.
0: All right.
2: Okay, here we go. Nikki versus Kira with easy trivia. The theme is European and Canadian football.
0: She said European.
1: Oh. Hey, are you?
2: Okay.
1: This is going to not be good.
2: You will be fine. You'll be fine.
1: I'm ready.
2: Okay, question one in easy trivia. What is the westernmost team in the CFL?
1: EFL, BC Lions.
0: You got to buzz in.
2: Got to buzz in, my friend.
0: Buzz in.
1: Nikki.
0: Okay, Nikki, go ahead.
1: Nikki, BC Lions.
2: That's it. Good one.
1: Oh, I love that sound.
2: So good. Music to my ears. Nikki, you're up 1-0 in easy trivia. The theme, European and Canadian football. Question two. Footballer Cristiano Ronaldo represents which country in international play?
1: Nikki.
0: Nikki?
1: Italy? Hey.
0: No.
2: No.
0: Kira, go ahead.
1: England?
2: It's Portugal, you two. It's okay.
0: Yeah, you two.
2: It's okay. Those are honestly really good guesses.
0: Yeah.
2: Question three. Nikki's still up 1-0 in easy trivia. How many teams currently play in the CFL?
1: Kira.
0: Kira.
1: Six.
2: It's okay.
0: Nikki, go ahead.
1: Nine.
2: Nice. Yeah, you got it.
0: Nicely done. Okay.
2: Okay, Nikki's up 2-0. Easy trivia question four. What body part are you not allowed to use unless you're a goalie in European football?
1: Nikki. Kira.
0: Nikki.
1: Kira. Hand.
2: Correct. It is hands. Good one, Nikki. Up 3-0. Last question. What CFL team would you be cheering for if you voluntarily wore a watermelon helmet?
1: Kira.
0: Kira.
1: Saskatchewan Roughriders.
2: Yay!
0: There you go.
2: You will not be shut out.
0: There's no shutout tonight, that's for sure. Okay. But the scoreboard does read Nikki
1: 3,
0: Kira 1. Mm-hmm. So officially, Nikki. All I do is win, win, win. No matter what, I got money in my mind. I can never get enough. We never be. Hang on. Kira.
1: Yes.
3: All I do is win.
0: You win too.
3: No matter what, I got money in my mind. I can never get enough. We never be.
0: We all win. We both win.
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8: Partly cloudy with some fog patches overnight, a low around 11 degrees. A mix of sun and clouds Saturday, a light breeze, a high of 25, feeling more like 29 with the humidity, the UV index 8 or very high. Sunny and 27 degrees on Sunday.

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1: If you just popped in from the pages of Reddit's pet peeves section, somebody posted, if it's not a service animal, leave it at home. Nobody wants to trip over your dog at work. Nobody wants to smell it. Wants it jumping on them. Some people are allergic. Some people are scared. It's inconsiderate and a weak way to seek attention.
2: That is so bad. That original poster just sounds like they hate animals.
1: No kidding.
2: But I have worked in a space where I think people do take advantage of bringing in their pets. And I also understand that you can't. It's a very black and white rule. Either you allow pets or you don't allow pets.
1: Yeah, yeah.
2: Because then you start splitting hairs with like, well, are they well behaved and blah, blah, blah. And yeah, then if you allow pets, then someone brings...
1: Everybody brings pets in.
2: Yeah.
1: And then
2: if there's one bad apple in the bunch, then this is why we can't have nice things,
1: It's so funny. So when the odd time I do bring in Opaly Dopes, our dog, into studio, I feel guilty, so much so that I disguise her to look like a human.
2: Yeah.
1: Like, here, put this mustache on and this hat and some glasses. Like, you know, and act normal.
2: Why do you dress her like Mr. Peanut?
1: Yeah. Come on. And I try to smuggle her in and out like I'm trying to get her into a bar.
2: Uh-huh.
1: You know what I mean? Underage. Like, you know, or back way into the movies.
2: Right.
1: You know,
2: but she's really good.
1: She's great. She's great.
2: However,
1: yeah.
2: Again, I don't think we should play favorites. Like, I think either an office allows pets or they don't.
1: Yeah.
2: Like, it's hard.
1: I don't want to be the one that is the catalyst to all of that.
2: I know.
1: That's why I make sure that she looks like a human coming in here.
2: Fools me every time.
1: Doesn't it? Come on. Don't answer anybody's questions. Yeah. I know. It's super weird. It's super weird. Crystal, what's making you laugh here?
3: Laughing because I work at a veterinary clinic and I take my three dogs to work every day.
1: Oh, Crystal, you got the best job ever.
2: Yeah, I think that's you are in a different scenario for sure.
3: He did poop in the staff room yesterday too, so you really made me laugh.
2: But who hasn't, you know?
3: It was one of those days.
1: but you're at least in a situation where it's kind of acceptable.
2: Yeah.
1: You know? Like, people are kind
3: of
1: freaking out.
3: A lot of us do bring our pets in.
1: I love it. Yeah, you got the best job, Crystal.
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0: Today's best country, Country 93. From the pages of Reddit's pet peeves section, this person writes in, if it's not a service animal, leave it at home. Nobody wants to trip over your dog at work. Nobody wants to smell it. Nobody wants it jumping on them. Some people are allergic to dogs. Some people are scared of them. This person goes on to say, don't get me wrong, I love pets. Doesn't sound like it.
1: No, it does not.
0: I love dogs, but I don't want to foster them at work. It is inconsiderate and a weak way to seek attention. Whoa.
1: Oh, that is a shady statement right there.
0: But it's true. Like, when you bring your pet into work,
1: yeah,
0: you're going to get a lot of attention.
1: Oh, for sure.
0: 1,000%.
1: Yeah. Yeah, and you know what? If you are one of those people that thinks that dogs or pets shouldn't be in the workplace, I don't think there's any nice way of saying it.
0: No, there isn't.
1: Like, you are going to come off as a person that hates animals.
0: Yeah.
1: I think no matter how you put it.
0: Yeah.
1: Because I would love to have all sorts of animals here.
0: Sure.
1: I think that'd be great. But I've seen the bad side of it, too.
0: Oh, 100%.
1: Like, when there's dogs barking when you're trying to do something.
0: Yeah.
1: Or call a client. Like, that, it's so inappropriate. Or if your dog is poorly behaved and, like, pooping in the boardroom or biting people when they walk by.
0: Yeah.
1: Also inappropriate.
0: Sure. What's worse? What's more challenging? Bringing your dog to work or bringing your toddler to work?
1: That's interesting. I think I would rather have someone bring their dog in than their toddler.
0: I didn't even want to say it, but yeah, I know. I know what to say.
1: Would you agree with that?
0: I would, in the sense, because at least you can control your dog a little bit better. Listen, those little, they're wild, man.
1: Oh, for sure.
0: They're wild.
1: And they're grabbing at stuff.
0: Oh, yeah.
1: They want to put their hands in the photocopier, which, totally get that.
0: Yeah.
1: Yeah, it's...
0: Yeah, I know. Right?
1: I don't know.
0: I get it. Okay, so... Colby, should we be okay with bringing dogs to the workplace, or we ban them? Unless, of course, they're service dogs. What do you think?
2: Yeah, I mean, people like to be supported with their home pets. People think it's part of their family.
1: Aww.
0: There you go. There it is,
1: so
0: Colby.
1: Every single day or just on special occasions?
2: Special occasions,
0: yeah.
2: I think.
1: Okay.
0: Fair. All right, my friend. Well, listen, we appreciate you.
2: Right on. Thanks,
1: okay.
2: Have a good day.
1: Colby.
0: Thanks, Colby.
1: Bye.
0: See you, bye.
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7: Partly cloudy with some fog patches overnight, a low around 11 degrees. A mix of sun and clouds Saturday, a light breeze, a high of 25, feeling more like 29 with the humidity, the UV index 8 or very high. Sunny and 27 degrees on Sunday.